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Big shout out to East Point. 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

0: 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It sounds like my life right now. 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
1: What?
0: I am behind and I am so worried that I'm going to lose my house. I can pay some of it, but I can't pay it all at once.
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11: I'm Mark Tapper. I work at Tapper's Jewelry. One of the first lessons my father Howard taught me, show up on time. I think I was around 7, maybe 8 years old the first time he told me, Mark, being on time is not just the right thing to do, it's a sign of respect. Of course, an 8-year-old can't be late for work, but that wasn't the point. And to drive home the lesson, he gave me my first watch. It wasn't fancy, and it wasn't expensive, but it was reliable, which is exactly what he expected out of me. 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And each one is the beginning of a new story.
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14: When you need somebody to help you, you want somebody with that dog in them. I'm talking about that dog in them. You ever hear the expression? Like you ain't got that dog in you. If you gotta fight, you better have a dog with you. If you gotta fight, you gotta have a dog with you. Gotta have Top Dog with you. He got that dog in him. And he gonna fight. He gonna fight to the end. And you know what he gonna try to do.

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9: 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Of course, an 8-year-old can't be late for work, but that wasn't the point. And to drive home the lesson, he gave me my first watch. 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
12: When you need somebody to help you, you want somebody with that dog in them. I'm talking about that dog in them. You ever hear the expression? 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If you gotta fight, you gotta have a dog with you. Gotta have Top Dog with you. He got that dog in him. And he gonna fight. He gonna fight to the end. And you know what he gonna try to do.

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3: I'm Mark Tapper. I work at Tapper's Jewelry. One of the first lessons my father Howard taught me, show up on time. I think I was around 7, maybe 8 years old the first time he told me, Mark, being on time is not just the right thing to do, it's a sign of respect. Of course, an 8-year-old can't be late for work. But that wasn't the point. And to drive home the lesson, he gave me my first watch. It wasn't fancy, and it wasn't expensive. But it was reliable, which is exactly what he expected out of me. And now that I had one, I had no excuse to be late for anything. At Tapper's Jewelry, we're known for timepieces. And we have watches of the sort of quality that can be passed down for generations. The kind you give to a graduate or your new husband. And we also have more practical watches, the kind a father gives to his young son to help him become a man. And each one is the beginning of a new story.
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2: I'm Mark Tapper. I work at Tapper's Jewelry. One of the first lessons my father Howard taught me, show up on time. I think I was around 7, maybe 8 years old the first time he told me, Mark, being on time is not just the right thing to do, it's a sign of respect. Of course, an 8-year-old can't be late for work, but that wasn't the point. And to drive home the lesson, he gave me my first watch. It wasn't fancy, and it wasn't expensive, but it was reliable, which is exactly what he expected out of me. And now that I had one, I had no excuse to be late for anything. At Tapper's Jewelry, we're known for timepieces. And we have watches of the sort of quality that can be passed down for generations. The kind you give to a graduate or your new husband. And we also have more practical watches. The kind a father gives to his young son to help him become a man. And each one is the beginning of a new story.
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2: At Tapper's Jewelry, we want to hear your story. And we have a timepiece that should be part of it.

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2: 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I work at Tapper's Jewelry. 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I think I was around 7, maybe 8.

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8: When you need somebody to help you, you want somebody with that dog in them. I'm talking about that dog in them. You ever hear the expression? Like you ain't got that dog in you. If you gotta fight, you better have a dog with you. 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
0: We got the Soul Train scramble board. 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We going to play with you this time, though. And Angie Starr will be your host.
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3: I'm Mark Tapper. I work at Tapper's Jewelry. One of the first lessons my father Howard taught me, show up on time. I think I was around 7, maybe 8 years old the first time he told me, Mark, being on time is not just the right thing to do, it's a sign of respect. Of course, an 8-year-old can't be late for work, but that wasn't the point. And to drive home the lesson, he gave me my first watch. It wasn't fancy, and it wasn't expensive, but it was reliable, which is exactly what he expected out of me. And now that I had one, I had no excuse to be late for anything. At Tapper's Jewelry, we're known for timepieces. And we have watches of the sort of quality that can be passed down for generations. The kind you give to a graduate or your new husband. And we also have more practical watches. The kind a father gives to his young son to help him become a man. And each one is the beginning of a new story.
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3: 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And we have a timepiece that should be part of it.

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Yo, yo, what up, though, y'all? Y'all know what time it is, man. 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
1: This is a love that withstands time, space, and matter forever. 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Here we are, decades later. The sentiment is still the same. 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
12: 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I am your host, Steve Summers. Before we jump in today, let me take a step back because I remember this conversation like it was yesterday. I was talking to Dr. Neil Levin just a few years ago, and I asked him, I said, Dr. Levin, if you were stuck on a desert island, what key nutrients would you take? Because, you know, it's confusing for us. There are so many vitamins out there.

0: What is the most important one? If you're like me, I don't want to take 10 to 20 pills a day. I just don't. So anyway, Dr. Levin said, Steve, we're working on this. A few years went by, and folks, here we are today. And on the show to talk with us about that, Dr. Neil Levin is here. He's a chiropractor, nutritionist, and high-level advisor to Purity Products. Dr. Levin, I remember that conversation. I do. Welcome back to the show.
1: You know, that's funny. I remember that conversation as well, and you weren't the only one who had asked me that. I've had so many patients over the years ask me just about that. Doc, you know, if you were stuck on a desert island and you could only have one thing, what would it be? Or, Doc, I don't want to take... I'm giving them five or six formulas. Doc, I just want one thing. And this super pill is the answer to that question. I brought that question back to Purity Products and I said, look, this is getting unruly. I mean, I'm giving my patients a multi. I'm giving them fish oil and krill oil. If they're over 45, they need the CoQ10. Mm-hmm. All the multis are underpowered in terms of vitamin D. So I'm giving them vitamin D. The B12s and all these multis are wrong. Folks over 50, 60 can't absorb it. I'm giving them a B12.
0: Right.
1: And it was getting, they're walking out of here with a bag of pills and they're rolling their eyes at me. So I said to Purity, I'm like, guys, we got to come up with one super formula is what I called it. And they came back. It took them about a year to do it.
0: Wow.
1: And they came back with the super pill. And this is the answer. When I have somebody that says, I just want one thing.
0: Right.
1: This is what I give them, Steve, because this is the multivitamin. I'm talking about a world-class multivitamin. So, this is your krill oil. It's your fish oil. It's your CoQ10. This has got as much lutein, Steve, as an eye formula, a full 10 milligrams of a very high-end lutein. It's got the astaxanthin for the eyes.
0: Wow.
1: Steve, there's 2,000 international units of vitamin D. This has got the right B12 for folks in their 50s, 60s, 70s to give them that energy that they want. This is the answer. If you're only going to take one thing, hands down, the super pill is it.
0: Well, I remember the conversation very well. And to be fair, it had to have been one of those ding light bulb moments, right? I mean, this is actually huge because there is no other multivitamin on the market, at least I know of, that does this.
1: Yeah, there is none. And, you know, it's like, what do you need to take? Let's check the boxes. What do people
0: sure.
1: have to take? You have to take an omega-3, whether it's fish oil or krill oil.
0: Check.
1: I like both because
0: yep.
1: that's just critical for brain health and heart health, visual health. It makes your skin look great. It makes all the cells of the body work effectively. According to a recent study, 98% of us are low in omega-3s, you
0: wow.
1: must take an omega-3. That's
0: right.
1: in here. You have to take vitamin D. Where
0: sure.
1: If you're above Atlanta, let's say, you have to take vitamin D because for the whole winter, you're not making any. And then if you slather on the sunscreen in the summer, you're still not making any. And vitamin D is critical for everything. It signals to a tenth of the human genome. It's important for muscle health, eye health, immune health, brain health, happy mood. You want to feel good. It's your vitamin D. You got to get that in there. The average multi, Steve, is going to give you 400 international units. That's
0: wow.
1: a joke. The super pill has a full 2,000 international units.
0: That's huge.
1: Of vitamin D.
0: That's huge.
1: A meaningful dose.
0: Yeah.
1: And the list goes on and on. It's 100 milligrams of CoQ10. It's the right B12. So what I hear from my patients, that let's say they come in on a Monday and they're, you know, have some neck pain or back pain. I want to see them again later in the week. They come in and they're like, wow, doc, this makes a difference. This isn't like a regular multi where you take it and you hope it's going to work.
0: Right.
1: This is like, wow, I feel better. Once people start on the super pill, this is just something they get over and over and over.
0: Well, the way I view this, this is kind of a next generation new frontier of supplementation. It's where one simple pill that you have in your elite multi that you're talking about, an elite omega-3, you said, with krill oil and fish oil, and then you augment that with the cellular energizers like coenzyme Q10, talked about astaxanthin and lutein for the eyes and skin, and even ginkgo, which I don't think you mentioned, for brain health. Now, that is a great idea right there, because we get a little bit older, things slow down. Ginkgo is great for brain health. I mean, does this all surprise you that it's never been done before?
1: You know, I've always been surprised that it hasn't been done before, but, you know, I don't get involved in the intrinsics, but mm-hmm. when I talk to Jan over there at Purity, Jason over there, you know, this took them over a year to put together, because to get everything stabilized, because with the fish oil and the krill oil and then the multi, to make everything work just right wasn't easy. But then the benefits are so great. Let's go to this recent study. This
0: okay.
1: is a recent, large, randomized study. This is on multivitamins.
0: This would be
1: and
0: interesting.
1: Let me tell you something. The multivitamin they used isn't half the multi we're talking about right now. So this is a

0: 3 years later, they redid the cognitive test. Some were on placebo, of course. Some were on the multi. The multivitamin slowed cognitive decline, Steve, by 60%.
1: No way.
0: You would have thought this would have been trumpeted from the hilltops, but you know what? The media, they love to come out and pan vitamins. So when, God forbid, a study comes out that doesn't show the vitamin did an amazing job, that's big headlines. Yeah. But this, 60. This is major, and it's from Harvard. It's from Wake Forest, Brigham Young Hospital. It cut down cognitive decline by 60%. So that's just outstanding.
1: That's
0: Let me tell you something. The multi we're talking about here, the super pill, is order of magnitudes better. You know, just the nutrients are better. So you asked me about ginkgo before.
1: Yes.
0: So when you combine a multi with ginkgo biloba, which has wonderful support for the brain, along with krill oil and fish oil, incredible support for the brain, B vitamins, so important for the brain, and then you add our elite lutein, which has tons of brain benefits, along with skin benefits and eye benefits, this becomes just an outstanding brain formula, on top of it being great for the heart and energy. The first thing people are going to notice is energy. But this is going to work. This is protecting your brain. We all want to age gracefully. The super pill is going to help you do just that.
1: You mentioned something a while ago, why it took a year to develop this. Purity Products has been around for 25 plus years now, so they don't do anything halfway. I mean, you put the components together, and you want to make sure that it works. And when it does, you want to tell people about it. Just like the super pill, it can deliver a multiple mode of action that goes way beyond just a basic multivitamin. And it boils down to what you like to call a difference maker in nutritional technologies. If you can, explain the savings here and why this is so advanced. Because I know savings is so important for so many people out there.
0: Wow, that is like such a great point. Because, you know, people used to complain about the sheer amount of stuff I would give them, right? Mm-hmm. But they were also rolling their eyes at my receptionist when she gives them the number for the cost of it. Because if you're talking about, if you go out and buy a very top quality multivitamin, and then you're going to get some krill oil and some fish oil, and you're going to get CoQ10, and the top selling CoQ10 brand is 100 milligrams. We have 100 milligrams right here. Mm-hmm. You're going to get an eye formula with 10 milligrams of a very good lutein. I can't see doing it for less than, and you're going to get a vitamin D formula and maybe a high end B12.
1: Yeah.
0: I don't see you doing it for less than $200. And you know, the fact that since you're bringing up money, the fact that Purity is letting folks try a full 1 month supply of this for $9.95, I mean, that is really, you know why they do it, Steve?
1: Why?
0: Because they want people to try it. They know this is a superior product. They're not out to lose money, Purity Products. But in essence, when you get this, they're pretty much losing money, because I think the first 1,000 calls even getting free shipping. You'll know that better than me. But I mean, between the shipping and the cost of the vitamin, they're out big money when someone gets one of these. But they know once people say, see, wow, this is really a lot better than what I was taking, they're going to want to continue.
1: You know, I think this is a good time to clarify how Purity can claim things like better joint comfort in just 7 days with a Purity super pill. Because, hey, let's be honest here. I mean, you can't get this benefit from a regular multi out there. It just doesn't exist. Characterize why adding the omega-3s to Purity super pill really leverages the science of these omega-3s from krill to reduce joint pain from exercise and activity in just 7 days.
0: This is a great study. This is double-blind, placebo-controlled out of the Journal of the American College of Nutrition. And Steve, this was done on only 300 milligrams of krill oil. It was a high-end krill oil, but it's 300 milligrams. Mm-hmm. We use 500 milligrams of krill oil, and we use something called Phospho Boost krill oil. So what have they done here? They've taken out more of the sea salts, mm-hmm. and by doing that, they concentrate up the omega-3s and the phospholipids. And so this is a really, really good krill oil. So you're going to get this benefit and then some. So in this study, in just 7 days, the folks that had knee discomfort, and I think these folks, if I remember correctly, were in their 50s. In just 7 days, Steve, they were 28% more comfortable.
1: Wow.
0: And they didn't do anything different. They weren't exercising or using PT or taking NSAIDs. They added krill oil.
1: Right.
0: In 30 days, they were 38% more comfortable. Now, researchers didn't stop there. They checked their joint flexibility, their joint functionality, all improved. On top of that, they measured something called C-reactive

0: protein, which is a marker of inflammation, and we want to see that go down. And in this study, the folks on krill oil, C-reactive protein moved nicely in the right direction, showing that not only were people more comfortable, more functional, but their blood levels of this substance C-reactive protein were improved. So all around, tremendous benefit. This happened in 7 days. So I can say unequivocally that if you have joint discomfort, especially knee joint discomfort, because that's what the study was on, this krill oil seems to work just wonderful for making people more comfortable. So if you get this Purity Super Pill and you have the common aches and pains that come along with aging or overuse or being a weekend warrior, once you start to use this for about 7 days, you should feel more comfortable.
1: Well, this is a win-win, because if you take something that's going to make you feel better, going to make your joints feel better, you're going to want to exercise and have more activity on top of that. So
0: that's universal. Yeah. When I'm a chiropractor, so I see that all the time. They come in here, they're complaining, I can't exercise, I can't play golf, I can't play tennis, hiking's not comfortable anymore, I can't play with the grandkids, everything hurts. I'm going up and down the stairs, you know, whatever it is. And I start adjusting them. And once they feel better, they get back to doing the things they want to do. So yes, any therapy, any intervention that's going to help folks feel more comfortable tends to make them happier. And when you're happier and you're more comfortable, what do? You want to get back to your life, whether it's tennis or golf or hiking or playing with the grandkids or shopping or just doing more things. And we want all our customers to get out there and enjoy their lives.
1: And I think, Dr. Levin, this is a perfect time to remind our listeners about the great news here in this special offer. 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I'll give out that number here in just a couple of minutes. Let's bring Dr. Neil Levin back online here with us. And as you're talking, I'm sitting here hearing this cash register going off. If I was to go out and swallow all 15 to 20 vitamin pills a day with somewhere between $200 and $300 a month, you've gone through this whole litany of things. But one of the things that you haven't mentioned just yet, you've checked off literally all of the boxes here, but you insisted that Purity include 100 milligrams of coenzyme Q10 in this formula. Now, that's for energy, right?
0: Yeah. Now, if you go to the average, I don't know, big box store, club store, the best-selling CoQ10 has 100 milligrams of CoQ10. That's a good amount of CoQ10. Mm-hmm. So we have 100 milligrams of CoQ10. Now, why is CoQ10 important anyway? Think of CoQ10 as like your battery charger.
1: Okay.
0: When you eat some food, whether it's fat, carbohydrates, protein, the body takes those, it absorbs them, it brings them to the cells. Once in the cells, it gets into the mitochondria, and those are your little blast furnaces. That's where you turn food into cellular energy. Well, one of the linchpins to turn food into cellular energy is CoQ10. Mm-hmm. You need lots of CoQ10 to effectively make your food into cellular energy. Now, when you were 20, Steve, you made oodles of CoQ10. By the time you're 70, that number is cut in half. So when you look at a 70-year-old, they're not really moving like a 20-year-old, right? So but the question becomes, can you by orally ingesting CoQ10 in supplement form, bump your levels back up? And the answer is yes. But CoQ10, it's absorbable, but when you take it with krill oil, it goes up. It's much better absorbable. So maybe 4 or 5 times better absorbed. Nice. And that's what we have it. We have in this krill oil, fish oil matrix. Now, one other point in CoQ10, for those out there listening that take a statin drug, and you know, a ton of folks over 50 are on statins. They're one of the best-selling drugs out there, and we're not going to pass judgment on statins here, but the point is, if you're using a statin to lower your cholesterol because your doctor told you to, one of the side effects of statins is myalgias, is muscle pain, is discomfort. I see this all the time as a chiropractor. Mm-hmm. Folks come in and they tell me about that. It's widely held belief is that one of the reasons people get these myalgias, these muscle aches and pains from statins, is because it lowers your CoQ10 even more. So if you're taking CoQ10, if you're taking a statin, it's going to lower your CoQ10. So if you're on statins, you absolutely want a multi that has CoQ10. You want to get that CoQ10 in there. The point is, isn't it nice to know when you're taking the super pill, this also becomes your CoQ10 formula in a very absorbable omega-3 matrix.
1: Exactly. And I'm so glad you addressed that, because the energy factor in this is so vitally important. If you just join us, we're talking to Dr. Neil Levin with Purity Products. You know, one of the many ingredients in here that is a clinically validated nutrient is called lutein. Now, I know you mentioned that a little bit earlier. It's plant-based superfood from marigold flowers. It's really the centerpiece of basically every single eye or vision formula out there on the market. And you guys actually use 10 full milligrams in this formula. It helps with sharper vision, helps with macular health, glare reduction. I thought that was a little surprising, which is great when you drive at night. I mean, this is great for brain function too. So, I mean, when you consider how much is in the Purity Super Pill multivitamin, Dr. Levin, Purity Super Pill, I would say at what, 40 times more here? Is that right? That's a big deal.
0: It's funny that you say that, because I was just looking at the supplement facts panel on the leading multi just now when you started asking me this question. Mm-hmm. And they have 0.25 milligram. Wow. We have 10 milligrams. 10. So yes, that's 40 times. That's the difference.
1: Huge.
0: So we have 40 times more lutein, and it's a very special lutein. It's called LuteMax 2020. Lots and lots of studies. Yes, it comes from marigold flowers. Mm-hmm. Yes, it's clinically tested. It's a top lutein in terms of research. And the research is plain. The benefits are for vision are amazing. So LuteMax 2020 improves contrast sensitivity. It improves glare threshold. So if you're driving at night and you know that glare that they can hit you in the eyes, that bothersome glare,
1: oh, yeah.
0: This protects the eyes. It protects the eyes from blue light. Blue light is a very big problem. Like if you're looking at your computer, like I am right now, mm-hmm. It's shining blue light in your eyes. Your cell phone, when you're outside, you get a lot of blue. You've heard of blue blockers.
1: Yes.
0: Those sunglasses, one of the things they do is block blue light. Too much blue light puts the kibosh on your sleep. So you're watching some TV or you're playing on your computer or your worst case scenario, you're bringing your cell phone to bed with you and looking at that, that's going to trash your melatonin and make it hard to sleep. Yep. Well, if you have enough lutein, it's almost like an internal blue blocker. It's protecting you from blue light. So, I mean, and it also boosts something called BDNF, that's brain-derived neurotrophic factor. What is that?
1: It's memory, right?
0: That's actually the factor that helps your brain neurons grow and make new synapses. And so, nice. Yeah, I mean, lutein, great for the eyes, great for the brain, amazing skin benefits. You take lutein and it helps make your skin look beautiful. So, yeah, this formula is just amazing. Imagine you take your multi, and you're going to get your multi now. You get your eye formula. You get your vitamin D formula. You get your CoQ10. 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It's just 3 pills. They're soft gels, so they slide right down, easy to swallow. And you're getting a month supply from Purity for $9.95. So that is, you know, this is one of those things. You hear a lot of You hear a lot of advertising these days, right. Steve. You really do. I guess I'm being an advertiser right now, but I'm really a doctor that's just talking to you like I would talk to any of the patients that came in here. I saw probably 20 people this morning. This is the way I talk to them. This is the kind of thing that you want in your corner. This is your foundational nutrient. And you want to take a little something else, you can. But you take this and you're pretty much covering 90% of the bases of what you need to optimize your health.
1: 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Dr. Neil Levin, let's have some fun here. I want to go to the mailbag. We've got some of the most frequently asked questions I want to do first. We're going to do it in rapid-fire question format, so it's going to be super quick. The FAQs, so to speak. I'll ask the questions, give me a quick answer. Is the super pill easy to take?
0: Oh, it's really easy to take. 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Three pills, they're soft gels, they slide down easy. 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
1: Does the super pill have enough vitamin D? 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
0: 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Again, a regular multi out there is going to have 400 international units. We put a full 2,000 international units of a very absorbable vitamin D right in here, vitamin D3. This is your vitamin D formula.
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1: All right, here's a good one. 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
1: All right. I have issues with my knees and my joints. Can the super pill help that?
0: In 7 days, Steve, we went over it a little while ago. 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In just 7 days, the folks with knee joint discomfort were 28% more comfortable. In 30 days, they were 38% more comfortable. So, yeah, knees. I found in my practice, this is the kind of formula that just pretty much is very joint friendly.
1: All right. Considering what we know about Purity Super Pill here, do you have any testimonials that you can share?
0: Oh, yeah. I did pull four, just the first few I saw here. This guy's got a fun name, Bebop, from Lehigh Valley, Pennsylvania. He's in the age 55 to 64 bracket, rates at 5 stars. He says, best multi. I'm so happy switching to the Purity Super Pill. Wow. Good mix of vitamins, krill and fish oil and CoQ10. Easy to take. I feel better after just a couple of weeks.
1: Give me another one.
0: One nickname April from Mesa, Arizona. She says, amazing. I'm 65 years old. I feel like I'm in my 30s. People say I look like I'm in my 40s. The Super Pill makes me feel amazing. I love all the Purity products.
1: All right, one more.
0: Sean T. He says, so much in one pill, excellent quality. It's easier to take just one pill instead of several. Definitely a plus. I don't have time to count out pills every day, every week. Take one of these and you're good to go. I could tell an immediate difference while on this product. More energy, less health issues. Highly recommend. I have a few more here, but we can leave it there because I can tell you firsthand, my patients love this product. This is vitamin taking made easy. 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Amazing value, easy to take, very, very high end. So, yeah, this is one of those, once people start on this, they want to continue. This is a great nutrient. And again, for $9.95, absolutely give this a try.
1: Dr. Neil Levin, we've run out of time. I better go and give out that number.
0: Time always flies by, Steve. Thanks for having me.
1: All right, I've got some great news. 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
5: Thank you for tuning in. A great show ahead for you, so stay tuned. But before we begin, I'd like you to put on your thinking cap, all right? Can you name this nutrient? Now, nutritionists love it because clinical research shows it fights fatigue while promoting muscle strength and endurance. By one antioxidant measurement, it's 6,000 times more powerful than vitamin C. It's 800 times stronger than CoQ10. It can improve your depth perception. And millions of people in Japan use it every day to fight wrinkles and fine lines from the inside out. So what is it? What nutrient are we talking about? Well, Sherry Torkos is here to reveal the secret. She's a practicing pharmacist and author. She's written more than a dozen books on health, including the Canadian Encyclopedia of Natural Medicine. Welcome to the program, Sherry Torkos. Good to have you here.
6: Hey there, Mark. Thanks so much for having me. This secret nutrient that we're going to be talking about is called astaxanthin. Mm-hmm. And Reader's Digest, they featured it brilliantly in an article called The Latest It Antioxidant. Astaxanthin is a fountain of youth. As you mentioned, very popular in Japan, used mainstream for promoting beauty from within as a capsule. But here in North America, people just aren't as familiar with it. But listen to this. It has 60 human studies validating its efficacy. And as a pharmacist, this really caught my attention. And this nutrient is not something that you can get enough of in diet. It's found in salmon, but you'd really have to eat a lot of salmon, like 5 pounds, just to get a good daily dose.
5: Well, so as much as I love salmon, but I'm not going that far. Sherry, I didn't know that there were 60-plus human clinical studies in this specific natural form of astaxanthin that happens to be in Purity's AstaFX formula. Talked about Japan. Now, this is a capsule. This particular astaxanthin is all the rage for skin health, as they've been finding in Japan. Very, very interesting on so many fronts here, right?
6: Yeah, for sure. I mean, astaxanthin at just a 4 milligram dose, and that's the clinical dose that is in Purity's AstaFX formula, it's clinically tested and shown to fight fine lines and wrinkles from the inside, and millions in Asia take it daily just for that. And I don't want to get too technical here, but just one human study that I'd like to mention to back up these benefits. They used the exact same dose and the type of astaxanthin that's in Purity's product, and they discovered significant benefits for skin hydration, skin texture, smoothness, elasticity, reduction of skin spots, and there was even a reduction of redness and an improvement in the evenness of skin tone. So we're talking about big beauty benefits, and it works from the inside out, which is fabulous. Men love it, women love it, and it's really catching on here in North America.
5: It sure is. It's a really impressive list of clinical benefits for beautifying skin from the inside out. No wonder they love it there in Japan, and now we're learning about it here. But Sherry, I know you like to say the wrinkle-reducing benefits and the skin tone benefits are just part of this. That's just kind of the cherry on the top. What do you mean by this?
6: Well, you know, I talk to a lot of people in the pharmacy every week. So I work as a pharmacist, and I also get a lot of friends and family and colleagues asking me about their health. And many people are, you know, in their 50s, 60s, 70s, and they really like the idea of a supplement that can help to improve the appearance of their skin. I mean, we all want beautiful, youthful skin. But for most people, this really isn't the key benefit. What's at the top of the list when you ask people, like, what do they most want to achieve in their health and their wellness? They want something that will help to promote muscle strength, and they want stamina. They want to be able to do the activities they enjoy: golf, tennis, hiking, playing with their kids and grandkids. And this is actually patented for muscle strength. You know, people want energy to fight fatigue. They want to feel sharp. They're also concerned about their vision. They want to keep their eyes healthy. People are concerned about heart health, circulation, immunity. Right. All of these areas, really, we're talking about staying healthy from the inside out. So, you know, when you think of it, the skin benefits are compelling, but to me, it's really just the cherry on the top.
5: Yeah, well, Sherry, you were saying that astaxanthin helps with endurance and performance against salmon loaded with astaxanthin. They perform these amazing feats of endurance. Astaxanthin is also found in high levels in the eyes of seagulls. Now, that's interesting. Humans bike faster when they supplement with a specific form of astaxanthin. So is there a common denominator in all of this, these kinds of bits of information?
6: Well, the research here is really clear. Astaxanthin is a molecule that fuels healthy performance, energy, stamina, strength. That's what we see in nature, and that's what we see in humans, too. It's like if you're getting older and you want an edge for strength, for energy, for youthful skin, to fight wrinkles from the inside out, but also to promote endurance and healthy vision, this is what you take. You take this AstaFX formula with a clinical dose of the right type of astaxanthin, and you really feel it. By one measure of antioxidant activity called singlet oxygen quenching activity, astaxanthin is 800 times stronger than CoQ10. And this was published in 2007 in a journal called Carotenoid Science. Another study found that astaxanthin is 6,000 times stronger than vitamin C as an antioxidant, again, in its singlet oxygen scavenging capacity. So it's incredible.
5: Well, I know Purity has a free bottle of AstaFX, just two little liquid capsules a day. That's all you need. And we're going to give out a special 800 number in just a moment for our listeners to take advantage of the free bottle offer. But before we do that, Sherry, Purity uses this natural form of astaxanthin, not that synthetic, cheaper form like you find out there on the market. This is really important as well, correct?
6: Yeah, you definitely need to do your homework when choosing supplements. And that's what I did. AstaFX uses 4 milligrams of the world's most clinically researched natural form of astaxanthin, called Astareal.
5: Sherry Tarkos, pharmacist and author, is with us here on the program. Sherry, we learned today that astaxanthin is 6,000 times more powerful by this one measurement of antioxidant activity when compared to vitamin C. This, AstaFX, has so much power. Purity has something like 100-plus unsolicited testimonials on their website, and I found a couple that I especially enjoy. If I could read a couple of those, I think this is very interesting, if it's okay with you.
6: Sure. I think it's great to share feedback from people that are really taking the product.
5: Yeah. Here's one from Ava in Texas. She gives AstaFX 5 stars, and she writes, quote, "After taking AstaFX, my son was visiting us and said, 'Mom, you look youthful. I'm a Purity Products customer for the last 3 years and will never go back.'" That's from Ava. Here's one from Nina in Ottawa, Ontario. She's in the age group 45 to 54, gives it another 5-star review. She says this, quote, "Since taking AstaFX, I've felt so much better. My energy level, I would say, has gone from a 3 to a 10. How about that? She says, "So I feel energized whenever taking. My husband even noticed. I no longer complain about housework. Well, I've talked about this amazing product to all my family and friends. I'm sure they see how well I look because I feel great from the inside out. I've even noticed my skin appears healthier, too. I feel like a fountain of youth. Now, that's pretty good stuff from actual customers who've been trying AstaFX. And, Sherry, you mentioned before we started the show, you've been taking this product for yourself. And I know, knowing you for some time, it's worked very well for you, hasn't it?
6: It has. You know, I've been taking it for about 2 years now, and people are often surprised to hear that I'm 50. They tell me that I look more like I'm 35, which is nice to hear.
5: Yeah. Mm-hmm.
6: I do eat healthy. I exercise regularly, but I'm also a strong believer in the benefits of taking research-based supplements. And I take AstaFX every day to stay strong, healthy, to keep my energy levels up, and for my skin. I mean, I want to do everything I can to stay youthful and to keep my body sharp and also to prevent some of those issues that can arise as we age.
5: Great information with Sherry Torkos. We'll get back to her in just a moment. We're talking about AstaFX exclusively from Purity Products. 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We'll give you the number and the special offer again at the end of the show in a few minutes, but lots to cover today. We'll get back to it here with Sherry Torkos. She's an author and pharmacist, and always great to have you on the show. Such great information, Sherry. Can you share with us a quick study or two to sort of back this up, highlight the science behind the elite astaxanthin that's found in AstaFX? Because I know there are, what, dozens and dozens of studies. Maybe you can pull out and highlight a couple of your favorites.
6: Yeah, for sure. So Dr. Mark Miller, he's a PhD, a biomedical researcher, he explains it well, and he's talking here about how free radicals compromise and undermine function and cellular performance in the body. He says astaxanthin is simply superb at negating this, as evidenced by clinical trials showing improved performance and accelerated recovery. In fact, research published in the Journal of Medicine and Science in Sports and Exercise found that those who took 4 milligrams of astaxanthin daily over 28 days scored better cycling times with greater output than those who did not take it. So they biked faster. Mm-hmm. I mean, remember this, astaxanthin is one of the few fat-soluble antioxidants that can actually neutralize free radicals even at the site of the mitochondrial membrane. It's like cellular body armor protecting your cells, your joints, blood vessels, brain, heart, and organs on many levels. So listen to this, Mark. Mm-hmm. There are 14 clinical studies on astaxanthin for brain health, 7 studies on skin health, 14 studies on eye health, including research for depth perception and focus, 6 studies showing astaxanthin supports cardio function, 42 studies on healthy aging and cellular health. I mean, there's a ton of research on human performance, too, showing benefits for energy, stamina, and endurance. I mean, this AstaFX, it's incredibly powerful and versatile. It helps you stay in the game of life, stay energized, active, alert, healthy, and even stronger.
5: That is impressive on so many levels. So much great information there. And I know this astaxanthin has about a dozen patents, too. I'm looking here. I see there's a patent for promoting eye health and reducing eye fatigue. There's a patent for inhibiting the expression of cytokines in cells, and a patent, get this, on composition for body fat reduction. There's one for improving muscle atrophy in older adults. Sherry, I'd like to be a little bit of a skeptic here. How can this one simple nutrient magically do all of this? How can this AstaFX give us so many benefits? I mean, really?
6: Yeah, I know. It sounds amazing, too good to be true, but it really is true. Many of the studies that I'm referencing here, they're available on PubMed. These are reputable clinical studies conducted by leading researchers around the world that really back the benefits of astaxanthin. By the way, muscle output is better with astaxanthin, too. And this comes from astaxanthin research published in the International Journal of Sports Nutrition, November 2011. This was another study done with cyclists. They took 4 milligrams of astaxanthin. It was a small study, but very positive, showing that cyclists improved their trial time by 2 minutes in a 20-kilometer bike race. I mean, that's a meaningful improvement in a race like this. And the researchers said that they also burned fat more efficiently, which makes sense. Based on this research, Purity can actually make the claim that AstaFX will promote and improve power output in your muscles. I mean, I tell people, AstaFX in, strength and power out. It's transformative if you like energy. And this was found in other studies too, like one that looked at hand grip strength.
5: Oh, so much great information. If you're just tuning in, we're talking with pharmacist and author Sherry Tarkos here. I'm your host, Mark Larson. Now, in this hand grip study that you mentioned, I understand this involved, a 12-milligram dose, and they saw a 93% boost in hand strength in people who struggled with, that tennis elbow. That's a big deal. But our listeners might be saying, maybe I don't play tennis. What about me? What does it mean for me, right?
6: Right. So think about this. A 93% increase in a person who has some repetitive stress in their elbow, it's an almost doubling in hand strength. So just think about all the things that you do in your daily life, picking up groceries, your kids, your grandkids, gripping the steering wheel of a car, playing golf or tennis, gardening or riding a bike. A doubling of grip strength makes a big difference. I mean, when you take astaxanthin, you get stronger, you feel stronger, you have more energy, endurance. If you play sports, you play stronger. So to me, it's really quite extraordinary.
5: That's great information, too. Now, Sherry, I want to share a couple more testimonials that caught my attention out of so many right there on the Purity website. Again, these are unsolicited. These are from real people. Here's one from Rick. He's a male, aged 55 to 64, lives in Naples, Florida. He writes this: "What a great product AstaFX has been for me. After starting taking AstaFX, my workout and strength has increased as if I were in my 20s again. And I've only been on AstaFX for 2 months now. Can't wait to see the long-term effect. I look forward to taking AstaFX every morning for my afternoon workouts. I'll be taking this product for a long time." Here's Dee Dee. She's a female, age 45 to 54. She lives in Laurel Park, North Carolina. She writes this, quote, "I've been using AstaFX for a month now. I can see the difference in my energy level. I now have more energy, feel better since taking this product. I can actually see a difference in my skin as well. I'm a smoker who has smoking lines around my mouth, but the lines have diminished about 50%. Overall, I am so thrilled with my energy level. I love this product." Just a couple of samples from the real people who have responded on Purity's website. And Sherry, I'm looking at the list of patents again on this astaxanthin compound. This is where the science, the research backs up what we're talking about. This is just flat out amazing. And now, Sherry, a lot of people out there are going to think what I'm going to say here sounds a little bit odd. But you said before the show, this supplement may even help people drive a car better or use the computer more comfortably. I mean, come on, how does this happen?
6: It does sound funny, but AstaFX may actually help in these areas too. And here's why. One of the interesting things about astaxanthin is that it's a relative of vitamin A. And we know that vitamin A is good for our eyes, good for vision. Astaxanthin is too. Astaxanthin has actually been shown to fight oxidation in eye tissue. Scientists did a study where they found a 46% improvement in a measurement called depth perception. Now, depth perception, that's our ability to determine distances between objects, or basically to see in three dimensions. And researchers, they studied a handball team, specifically looking at how quickly they could change focus. And guess what? The handball team that was supplementing with astaxanthin, they were able to improve their accuracy and improve their performance in the depth perception test. Other research has also shown that astaxanthin helps reduce eye fatigue. And, when you're on a computer, that's a big deal. Everyone's on computers these days and for long periods of time, and it's hard on our eyes. And we know that if you're driving a car and it's late at night and your reaction time is slow, that's not good. Astaxanthin actually helps the eyes focus and refocus. Dr. Hecht, PhD, one of the leading researchers at AstaReal, says that the product actually helps your eyes be more resilient. You see better with it. Your eyes are healthier. I mean, who doesn't love those benefits?
5: Again, we're talking with pharmacist and health author Sherry Tarkos about our free bottle offer for Purity Products, talking about AstaFX. So much ground to cover. Sherry, I want to get back to the skin benefits and this issue of wrinkle reduction. Not as a cream or as a lotion, but as a capsule. You take it orally. This patent also covers this. You say this ingredient is proven to reduce wrinkles, and not just by a little. We're talking a dramatic amount. What's going on with this?
6: Yeah, I know. It's fascinating. A huge benefit. People want to look younger. I know I do, and I've noticed significant benefits since I've started taking it. But it's the science here that really shines. The whole concept of taking oral supplements to improve skin health, relatively new concept here in North America, but in Japan, this is mainstream. Astaxanthin is already one of, if not the most successful ingredients in a new class of products called cosmeceuticals, or supplements that you take orally to enhance the cosmetic appearance of your skin. So listen to this. In one study, they gave 4 milligrams of astaxanthin, which, by the way, is the actual amount you get in Purity's AstaFX, and the skin benefits were dramatic. Within 6 weeks, every single person in the treatment group, 100% of participants in the study, reported that their skin had improved significantly. Everybody got results. Fine lines, hydration, elasticity, all improved. Listen to this. The participants experienced about 50% improvement in dryness, moisture, roughness, elasticity, fine lines, wrinkles, even age spots were significantly diminished. And this is literally in line with the best, the highest quality, and the most expensive topical products, the lotions and potions that we put on our skin. And again, AstaFX, it's exclusive to Purity Products.
5: 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Now, Sherry, for people who are just tuning in, one of the many highlights we covered earlier on today's program is just how revolutionary this special Purity Astaxanthin is for redefining aging skin. And astaxanthin works its magic inside the body in areas like endurance, stamina, energy. These are so many of the inside-out benefits that people will feel. And in fact, what will they feel when they start taking AstaFX?
6: So the reason you need to give this a try is because the benefits are real. The science is very compelling. Over 60 clinical studies and patents. I mean, the product is impressive and it really works. This is a product where you will actually see and feel the benefits after taking it a month or so. The cosmetic benefits for your skin, we just mentioned a minute ago, really incredible. I've been taking it myself and I see a huge difference. Others have noticed too. People are always saying to me, you know, what do you use on your skin? What are you taking? And, you know, I tell people what you put into your body is just as important, if not more so, than what you apply to your skin. And think about the vision benefits, really unmatched by any other nutrient or supplement out there. It targets tired eyes, eye strain, and it helps improve eye focus and depth perception. It's great for circulation, energy, muscle strength, and endurance. You can literally boost your strength. As we age, this is crucial. It helps you enjoy life and stay in the game. And it can even help with recovery after exercise. Next, astaxanthin has the ability to fight fatigue and support mitochondrial function. So that means cellular energy and ATP support.
5: Now, Sherry, didn't you mention before the show that astaxanthin has the ability to assist body burning fat for energy? I understand they're even looking at this as a weight loss and weight management ingredient. This is pretty fascinating in itself. Talk about what we're seeing in some of these initial studies on dieters.
6: Sure. You know, research has shown that astaxanthin can actually help promote and enhance fat metabolism. That's one of its unique benefits. It can actually help your cells burn fat more efficiently. Researchers did an 8-week study where they gave a group of middle-aged women 12 milligrams of astaxanthin. They had them do a little exercise, and these women experienced a reduction in body weight, and it was almost all fat, which is fantastic. Now, I don't want anybody to misunderstand here. It's not a magic weight loss pill by any means, but certainly this early research suggests that this can be a useful tool in addition to exercise to help you burn a little extra weight.
5: Now, Sherry, just a few moments left before we wrap up the program. I want to take a quick step back for a moment. I know we have this great free bottle offer today. We're talking AstaFX from Purity Products, and we'll get to that offer as we wrap up the program. Free bottle of AstaFX for all of our listeners. Again, it promotes healthy vision, skin, muscle, fights wrinkles like no other. And most of us have just never heard about all of this until today. So tell our listeners again how astaxanthin compares to other antioxidants or phytonutrients that are out there on the market right now, because this is truly unique, isn't it?
6: Well, you know, from an antioxidant perspective, the healthy aging perspective, astaxanthin is up to 6,000 times more potent than vitamin C in its singlet oxygen-quenching capacity. That should be enough to get everybody excited. There's really, you know, something in this for everybody. With AstaFX from Purity here, you get to see the amazing power of astaxanthin for yourself. It's the king of the carotenoids, and very few people are aware of its benefits. And I think millions are missing out on it because they just aren't aware of this incredible evidence-based nutraceutical.
5: And I know it may sound too good to be true for some people, Sherry. What do you say to any skeptics saying, come on, does it really do all of this?
6: Well, I'm a pharmacist, and in my training as a pharmacist, I'm trained to look at the science and to see what the science says. And the science on astaxanthin is very clear, backed by over 60 clinical studies, and many of these studies are accessible on PubMed, so you can check them out yourself. But the key takeaway is this. The benefits are real, the cosmetic benefits, the endurance benefits, the strength benefits, the vision benefits, circulation, cardio. The product really works. I mean, the science is so strong. I see the difference in how it makes my skin look and how I feel. I feel stronger, healthier, and I encourage folks to give this a try. With this free bottle offer from Purity, there's nothing to lose and so much to gain.
5: Such great information, wonderful show, and always good to talk with you, Sherry. Thank you so much for joining us today.
6: Thank you.
5: Sherry Tarkos, who's an author, she's a practicing pharmacist. 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
3: 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I am your host, Steve Summers, and I've got to tell you, we have got a fascinating show for you today. Now, if you're like most people, you may have noticed that when you hit 50, you kind of hit the wall. You know, between your joints, the heart, the brain, your eyes, your energy, you name it. Now, when you hit 50, you have to pay attention to your health. We all know that. So whether you're 40 or 50, or say in your 60s or 70s, or even older for that matter, our guest today says he's discovered something that you can unlock the key to feeling better at any age. This is exciting. What is it? What are we talking about? Why do you need to know about this? Well, stay tuned. Dr. Neil Levin is on the line here. Dr. Neil Levin is a chiropractor. He's a nutritionist. He's a longtime advisor for Purity Products. Welcome, Dr. Levin. So great to have you back on the show today. This is a big story, isn't it?
4: Oh, absolutely, Steve. And let's cut right to the chase here. That discovery you talked about at the top there, it's krill oil, because krill oil is simply amazing for us. It's great for the heart, great for the joints, fantastic for the brain, for the eyes. I mean, I have people coming into my clinic every single day and they want to feel better. I mean, they want to feel physically better, stronger. They want their joints to feel comfortable, but they want to stay mentally sharp. They want to keep that brain thinking like it did when they were younger. They want to protect themselves from coronary heart disease and maintain those flexible, healthy, youthful arteries for wonderful circulation. Hey, Steve, they want to boost their energy. And you know, why not? I mean, we deserve it. And that's what we're going to be talking about here today with this Krill Omega 50 Plus, which is the cutting edge combination, Steve, of krill oil, which is so fabulous for us. But we've infused the krill oil. Now, this is so important. We've infused the krill oil with the high omega 3 concentrated fish oil. You need to do that when you're dealing with krill, because krill just isn't high enough in omega 3s. So many other important parameters and virtues, but you got to get that high omega 3 fish oil in there, and we've done that. So this is now the best of both worlds. But we didn't stop there. For the 50 plusers, we've added some vitamin D. We doubled the antioxidant power, and Steve, we actually increased the amount of krill by 67%. So this now becomes the finest omega 3 nutrient in the world, as far as I'm concerned.
3: This is very, very exciting. This krill oil sensation, I mean, it is all over the news, Dr. Neil Levin. Great studies are out there. Many experts are declaring that krill oil is better than fish oil. So give us this lowdown on this Krill Omega 50 Plus formula.
4: Right. Steve, you know, if I told you, and we did talk about this before the show, that there's this one tiny pill that benefits the joints and the brain and memory, mood, coronary heart disease, wonderful for the arteries, makes your hair shine, great for the skin. I mean, what would you say to that?
3: Hey, where is it? Where can I get this stuff?
4: Right, and we have it. It's Krill Omega 50 Plus, and we're going to give it to everybody for free today. And that's really cool, because Purity wants everybody to try this, because they know they're going to see a huge difference. But get this. On top of that, for the first 1,000 people that call today, we're giving away a second gift, because I just demanded this. You know, when we're dealing with the 50-plussers, and hey, you know, if you're 40 and you feel like your energy is low, this is for you also. But for people 50 and over, we're also giving away free B12 energy melts. I demanded this because, hey, as we're getting a little older, we don't absorb that B12 as well, and I want you to feel the benefits from this Krill Omega 50+. So I'm going to jack up those B12 levels for you today as well. You know, what a value proposition.
3: You know, when it comes to your health, it really is a win-win. This is amazing. I heard you say that this can actually reduce the risk of coronary heart disease. I mean, when you hear that, whose ears don't perk up after that? How exactly does that work anyway?
4: Right. Well, Krill Omega 50 Plus, remember, this is the combination of krill oil with the high omega 3, highly concentrated fish oil. So it's much higher in omega 3s than most krill oil formulas would be. So when we're dealing with the high omega 3 fish oil, we're talking about support for the HDL cholesterol, healthy, youthful, flexible arteries. That's so great for the circulation, heart muscles, strength, platelet activity, red blood cells that stay nice and soft and flexible so they can work their way through those little capillaries. Oh, what about triglycerides? That becomes so important. So this Krill Omega 50 Plus supports the heart in so many ways. And, you know, the bottom line is we need to think about this because as we're getting a little older, 50 plus, maybe mid-40s, certainly 60s and 70s, it's decision time. I mean, you know your body's not working the way it did when you were in your 30s.
5: Exactly.
4: The energy might not be there. You need to make a decision. Are you going to take it laying down and just let yourself get old, or are you going to do something about it? Are you going to stay physically active? Are you going to do the things you need to stay healthy? And getting these omega-3s, the krill oil, the vitamin D, the antioxidants make such a difference. This is a game changer for anybody in that 50-plus age group.
3: Doc, this is absolutely great information. I know that omega-3s, talk about that just for a second, are best known for their cardiovascular benefits, and they're certainly also known as brain food. Now, we've discussed this in some of the past shows. If you would, touch on the brain benefits for our listeners listening out there today, and tell us why you say that supplementing with omega-3s isn't just a good idea for the brain, but an absolute necessity.
4: Oh, this is such an important point that you're bringing up. Absolutely. For brain health, we must get these omega-3s back in there. You know, when you think about omega-3s and you think about brain health and memory and mood and feeling sharp, you really want to single out the DHA component. That's the docosahexaenoic acid. You know what, Steve? Your brain is 60% fat by weight. And of that, 25% needs to be DHA. You know what I use an analogy in my practice? People understand calcium and bone health, right? If you don't have calcium in your diet and you don't supplement with calcium, your bones are going to get brittle and weak. You understand that, right?
3: Right, exactly.
4: That's what happens to bones. Bones need calcium for their normal strength and structure. Now, with the brain, it's the same. DHA for normal structure. We use this for one brain neuron to communicate with another, to build out the brain, to make the serotonin, the dopamine, all the feel-good neurotransmitters. So must have it, must get it back in there. So important. And with this Krill Omega 50 Plus, we've increased the level of DHA because we've put the concentrated omega-3s in there. Now, with Krill Omega 50 Plus, you're going to get 130 milligrams of DHA per serving, Steve.
3: Wow.
4: The leading brand of krill oil, you're going to get 24.
3: Excellent.
4: 24 in the leading brand, you're going to get 130 with Krill Omega 50 Plus. That's why this is so incredible for the brain.
3: This is absolutely exciting. I got to tell you, though, during the last Krill show that we did together, you totally shocked me, Doc. I remember this specifically. You said that...
4: Tell me, I'm on the edge of my seat. What did I say?
3: You said, and I remember, that the studies show that krill oil improves joint comfort in just 7 days. Now, if the benefits for the brain and the heart didn't perk my ears up, that certainly would. If you would, touch on the study and tell us how this works.
4: Right. That was a great study. In fact, that's the reason I started taking krill oil about 5-6 years ago. Mm-hmm. A pilot study, double blind, placebo controlled, exactly what you want to see out of the Journal of the American College of Nutrition. Now, participants got 300 milligrams of krill oil or placebo. Now, remember, in Krill Omega 50 Plus, we're giving you even more. We're giving you 500 milligrams of krill oil, so even more potent. But the participants in the study that got the krill oil got some amazing joint benefits, Steve. Get this. In just 7 days, and you remember this from the last show, but yeah, in just 7 days, they were 28% more comfortable. That's a jaw dropper. When I read that, I immediately went out and bought my first bottle of krill oil. But after 30 days, they were 38% more comfortable. The researchers didn't stop there. They looked at flexibility of the joints. They looked at function of the joints. All improved, and I call this the krill oil advantage. So if you're out there and you're taking fish oil, well, fish oil is great. I mean, fish oil is in here. It's so important, but you're not going to get the same joint advantages just on krill. You're not going to experience this joint comfort benefit that we get specifically from the krill. And remember, in Krill Omega 50 Plus, we've jacked up the levels of the krill 67% more. So in terms of dosage, fantastic.
3: That's big. That is absolutely big. Hey, I was on the website, and the testimonials on the Krill Omega 50 Plus, they're incredible. I mean, people obviously love this product. I'd like to share a couple of my favorites here.
4: Sure.
3: Believer writes in, she's a female age 45 to 54 from Georgia. She rates it 5 out of 5 stars. She writes, "This has helped. Less grind on my knees when climbing up the steps. beneficial to my overall health, both physically and mentally. I just feel better, is what she said. Also, Safety Susan, age 55 to 64 from Sacramento, California. She writes to 5 out of 5 stars. I was a little worried about fishy aftertaste. However, I have not burped it even once. She goes, I like it better than regular fish oil. The capsule size is smaller and

0: Then she really nailed it there. I want to read a couple myself. This one in front of me, Blessed. She's in the 55 to 64 age bracket, Fort Worth, Texas, 5 out of 5 stars. She writes, I was experiencing brain fog. I couldn't remember things at work. Felt I was slowing down mentally. Purity was offering a free bottle. I've been taking it for a year, and I swear by it. I have experienced a difference in my brain and body. Good for you, Blessed. Let me read one more. Odie, 54. Male in the 55 to 64 category, 5 out of 5 stars. He's from Canada. He writes, awesome experience. I started taking Krill Omega 50 Plus about 5 weeks ago and have nothing but good things to say about it. I'm experiencing more benefits than I thought possible. The most noticeable is that I feel more mentally alert. I'm finding it easier to get out of bed in the morning. I feel satisfied with 6 to 8 hours of sleep. I wake up with an energy that I haven't felt in a long, long time. You know what? I'm not surprised at these testimonials at all because, again, I take this product myself. Mm-hmm. It's fabulous. My patients love the Krill Omega 50 Plus. They feel it in their joints. They feel it in their brain. They feel it in their energy, their circulation. They just feel better. That's what everybody tells me when they get in this Krill Omega 50 Plus.
1: Now, Dr. Neil Levin, talk for a minute, if you would, about the B12 Energy Melts, too. This is really an exciting addition.
0: So important.
1: You gave these away in our last Krill show as well. And the feedback has been absolutely overwhelming. People simply love the energy, the pep, the vigor they feel when they have their B12 levels restored with these. And now Purity's going to do it again. So 2 free bottles here today for the listeners. Tell us about this.
0: Yeah, remember, first of all the listeners today that pick up the phone and call are going to get a free bottle of this Krill Omega 50 Plus, amazing with the krill oil, 67% more krill oil, the high omega-3 fish oil, boosting those omega-3 levels, so critical for the heart, for the skin, for the hair, for the eyes. On top of that, we added the vitamin D, so important, so pure, so pristine. But now, the B12 energy melts, why are they here? I said to Purity, I said, guys, we're dealing with the 50-plussers here. Even people of 45, 50, 60, 70, they're having more trouble absorbing the B12. And B12 is critical. You think B12, think energy. If your energy is low and you're in your 50s or 60s, I mean, it may be a B12 issue. B12 helps the body to make red blood cells. We need that to carry oxygen to the tissue, so important for energy. 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So these B12 energy melts, they're fantastic. You put one on your tongue, tastes delicious. 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And what B12 energy melts do is they help bump up your levels of B12. 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

0: 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Now, Doc, I've seen these ads where they say that krill oil is 48 times stronger than fish oil. Is that true? Does that make any sense?
1: Well, you know, obviously these are the krill guys talking, right?
0: Right, right, right.
1: But you could look at it both ways. Let's get into krill in just a moment. But first, let's pat the fish oil guys on the shoulder, because, you know, you could say that the fish oil is better and stronger, but we're talking about the concentrated high omega-3 fish oil here, because it's higher in the omega-3s, the EPA and DHA that are so important for the heart, the brain, the memory, mood, your eyes, your skin, your hair, your nails. So in one sense, you could say, well, the fish oil's better, but in another sense, I have to hand it to the krill guys, because in terms of antioxidant power, krill oil is extraordinary, and it's because there's a molecule in krill oil that's naturally occurring called astaxanthin. And this astaxanthin, Steve, this is one of the most powerful antioxidants we've ever discovered. Steve, by one measure of antioxidant activity, it's 6,000 times stronger than vitamin C.
0: Wow.
1: So amazing antioxidant power in the krill. And now, as we're getting older, 50-plussers like myself, I'm 52, and we don't make as many antioxidants naturally. Our antioxidant systems are kind of slowing down, and at the same time, we're producing more free radicals naturally. This is why we call it Krill Omega 50 Plus, extra antioxidant power and extra krill. Remember, 500 milligrams of krill instead of 300, that's 67% more, plus the vitamin D, so important for us, and this is just an incredible value proposition. I have folks, they were going out and they were getting the krill separately and the fish oil separately, the antioxidants, the vitamin. You could spend $75 doing that.
0: No kidding.
1: You're getting it all for free today. This is the best of both worlds, this combination product with the krill and the fish oil. It's not one being better than the other. They're both great, and this is the best of both worlds.
0: You know, thank God for Purity products. I'm serious. Seriously, because when you think about where our food supply is gone and where we are today, we have to have something that allows us to feel better as we age, to age gracefully. It's amazing to me as we talk about
1: this. And that's why I love the way that Purity gives away the free bottles. Because, you know, people can be skeptical.
0: Sure.
1: They should be skeptical. But now they can be skeptical and they say, okay, you know what? This sounds pretty important. I'm going to give this a go. It's only going to cost me $6.95. And they get it and they try it out. And what they start to see, because it doesn't take long, remember that joint study, 7 days, 28% more comfortable. What they start to see is, hey, I'm more comfortable. I feel better. They notice their energy is better. And they realize, hey, you know what? This is important. And they tell their friends, and they tell their relatives, and they tell their loved ones. And Purity's been doing business this way for, I don't know, 20 years now. Let's look at one more. You know, this is a great testimonial by Gracie. 5 out of 5 stars, she writes, it works. I feel a difference in my joints after only 1 week. Also, you have the nicest staff. That's great. You have the nicest staff. People are going to appreciate working with Purity. They're a fantastic company. They put their money where their mouth is. They give out free bottles, and you try it, and you're like, wow, this is great stuff. Thank God for Purity.
0: Let's talk about the heart health for a moment. It's probably the single greatest concern that people face as they age. So anything that we can do to boost heart health becomes really a top priority. You know this, I know this, and those folks out there know this as well. And I know you mentioned earlier that omega-3s literally lower our risk of coronary heart disease. Do I have that correct? Because that's a big statement.
1: You know, absolutely. I mean, protecting the heart, this is what put omega-3s on the map back in the 70s. Dr. Dierberg discovered, you know, how protective they were for the Eskimos. Mm-hmm. By the way, he's a wonderful guy. I had lunch with him a year or two ago. Great conversation. But bottom line is, omega-3s protect our heart in so many ways. They promote a smooth, rhythmical heartbeat, important for the body's normal inflammatory response in the heart muscle, inside the arteries and veins. They promote those youthful, flexible arteries, so important for circulation. They promote healthy blood platelet activity, healthy red blood cell activity. They support a healthy blood pressure. That's very important. Triglycerides. So they do so much for the heart. So simply amazing cardiovascular protection with these omega-3s.
0: It just keeps getting better, doesn't it? Hey, you know, I got a reminder.
1: I have patients come in here all the time, and I'm like, are you taking your omega-3s? I hope you're still taking your omega-3s. You know, they're afraid to say no. You know, I'd like the omega-3 doctor. Take your omega-3s. In fact, if there was only one nutrient that I could take, Steve, honest to God, if there was only one nutrient that I could take, hands down, it's omega-3s. That's the first most important nutrient you could take. And this krill omega 50 plus, I love the way they combine the krill oil with the fish oil, so you're getting the best of both worlds. Can't beat it.
0: I've got to remind our listeners out there about this free bottle deal that's going on. 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Doc, this study you sent me on this omega-3s and the memory is amazing. It seems that the participants taking omega-3s had some pretty incredible benefits here. When you talk about memory, that is something that kind of slips as we get older. Tell us more about this, would you?
1: Right. This was a great study, an important study, because what they did here was very interesting. This out of the journal Neurology, and what they did is they checked the omega-3 level in the red blood cells of women, 1,000 women, older women. So this is a big study, 1,000 women. Mm-hmm. But then again, 8 years later, and the women were on average 78 years old at this point, they did MRI scans of the women's brains. And what they found, Steve, this is so amazing, they found that the brain volume for the women that had higher omega-3 indexes, in other words, they had more omega-3s in their red blood cells, mm-hmm. the women that had more omega-3s in their red blood cells, they had higher brain volume. They were actually maintaining more of the youthful size of the brain. Their brains were bigger. You could see it plainly in the MRI measurements. That's really
0: great.
1: Cool. But not only that, there's a very important part of the brain known as the hippocampus, a very important part of the brain that facilitates learning, facilitates memory. And there was greater brain volume in the hippocampus for people that had more omega-3s in their red blood cells. That's how you can really measure how much omega-3 someone's taking in. So if you take omega-3s, you will raise your omega-3 index. We know this. It's a fact. You take omega-3s, you raise that up. So you want to have more omega-3s in your bloodstream. Very important. That's how it infuses into all the cell membranes, into the joints, into the brain, etc. So take the Krill Omega 50 Plus. You get the krill oil, 67% more krill oil, so fantastic for the joints. You get the high omega-3 fish oil, vitamin D in there as well, astaxanthin for extra antioxidant power, and protect that brain, protect your memory, facilitate that quick, that youthful thinking that's so fun to have. When you feel sharp, when you feel like your brain is working great, you have that brain energy, it's more fun. It's more fun to be in a conversation. You feel better. You wake out of bed. You have that energy. You feel mentally alert. You feel alive. That's the way I want to feel. That's the way young people feel. That's why we put this in this Krill Omega 50 Plus. We want people to feel younger. We want people to maintain their youthful vigor and attitude. And that's what this Krill Omega 50 Plus is all about.
0: All right, I got to tell you, Dr. Levin, I take the Krill Omega 50 Plus, and one of the things that I absolutely love about the pill is that it's so small. I mean, it's so easy to take, and so much better than trying to swallow one of those omega-3 horse pills, you know, the bigger ones. Anyone can take these with ease, and that's what's great about it. Tell us, how did you supercharge this formula while at the same time shrinking the capsule size? How do you do that?
1: It's so amazing. This is really a breakthrough, Stephen. I mean, for those of you that are picturing this huge omega-3 pill, it's not like that. These are tiny. They're so small, anybody can swallow these. My son, Corey, has trouble swallowing pills. He gets these down like they're nothing. They're much smaller. They're easy to swallow. And now with our Lemon Lock flavor system, which I didn't even talk about before, you open the bottle up, Steve, it smells like lemon. 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So an incredible value, and here's what I want you to do. pick up the phone pretty quick, because believe it or not, 1,000 sounds like a lot, but it's not, Steve. On bigger radio stations, they move fast.
0: Right,
1: so
0: right.
1: Call soon. 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Everybody's getting that. Don't worry. You're definitely going to get that. But if you're one of the first 1,000 callers, then you get the free B12 Energy Melts. You know, we need to talk about that one more time, but I want you to get that too, and I demand this because this is Krill Omega 50 Plus. We want this for the folks. Hey, if you're in your 40s and you feel run down, it's great for you too, but 50s, 60s, 70s, folks in that age bracket, they're not absorbing the B12 as well because they're losing some of the intrinsic factors in the GI tract that are responsible for absorbing the B12. So now you put the B12 Energy Melt on your tongue, tastes delicious, and it just gets in there and boosts up those levels of B12. What do you feel? When you boost your level of B12, if you had been low, you feel more energy because B12 helps make the red blood cells, carry oxygen to the tissues, helps burn your carbs for energy, great for the hair, skin, and nails, great for so many things. 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
5: 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One of my favorite guests is on the line. We've got Chris Killam, also known as the Medicine Hunter, standing by. Now, CNN calls Chris the Indiana Jones of natural medicine because he's constantly scouring the globe, searching for natural remedies. You may have seen Chris on the Dr. Oz show or maybe on PBS or CBS and also on Fox News where he does a health segment. He's been featured in the New York Times and also on ABC's 2020. Anyway, Chris is joining us today to discuss not one, but three of the hottest nutritional ingredients out there on the market today. Even better, he's teamed up with Purity today to give away a complimentary bottle to everyone out there in the listening audience. So do not, I repeat, do not change that dial. But first, a quick introduction. Chris Killam is an author and an educator. He's written 14 books. He's conducted research in over 30 countries. Again, he's been on with Oprah and Friends and Dr. Oz. Chris, welcome back to the show.
6: Thank you so much. It's always a pleasure to have a great conversation with you.
5: Now, most of us are super busy these days. We want to stay healthy, but quite frankly, it can be daunting. you know, with all the different supplements out there. Now, Chris, you've traveled all over the world learning about different natural remedies. So you really know which ingredients to look for. So tell me this, besides a good multivitamin and some fish oil, maybe a few other things, go into the three super hot nutrients you've been so jazzed about lately.
6: Well, I'm happy to do that. The three super nutrients, as we like to say, are a green tea extract, a turmeric extract called curcumin, and an extract from red wine called resveratrol. And apropos of what you said about my traveling around the world, I've extensively investigated these in their host countries. So I've been in the green tea plantations of China and India and worked with top researchers of this ingredient in those countries. With turmeric, I've been deeply involved with turmeric researchers in India and seen all of that. And with resveratrol, I've worked with scientists in Europe and also in California and Chile and South Africa, all of which are major red wine producing areas. So I've had the opportunity to investigate these things in the field, meet with the top scientists, and my conclusion is that green tea, curcumin from turmeric root, and resveratrol from red wine are remarkable health-enhancing agents that everybody can benefit from in a very, very substantial way.
5: Now, Chris, let's talk about these big three. And it's interesting that they're all found in our diet and all are considered superfoods. The green tea, the curcumin, the resveratrol. Why did you want to combine the three? There's always a method to your madness, if I can say it that way, because you combine these things together. You call it a real game changer.
6: Well, you know, when I look at these, there actually isn't a reason to put them all in separate products. They do go very well together. As you said, they're all food derived. So it's kind of like you can make a salad if you choose out of many vegetables. You don't just have to have a bowl of lettuce or a bowl of cucumbers. And while that's a little bit simplistic, the fact is that all of these are very, very rich in groups of protective compounds that are both antioxidant, so they actually protect our organ systems, so they maintain a healthy inflammatory status in the body. And this is really a big breakthrough. I also like the idea that people can get a concentrated supplement of green tea extract, curcumin extract, and resveratrol in one product with truly meaningful amounts of each one, and not have to go out and basically buy a shopping cart full of stuff.
5: Now, let's dive into the headlines and the research, especially on this green tea, because it's absolutely amazing. I know in Asia they've been using it for thousands of years for healthy aging, but what are you seeing recently in the press? I know you told me the Nutrition Research Journal in its July 2012 issue revealed that green tea significantly increased plasma antioxidant activity and whole blood glutathione. Can you recap some of these headlines and tell me why you're such a green tea advocate?
6: Okay. What you just said about increasing plasma antioxidant activity is really critical. There are many antioxidants that people consume that don't actually wind up in the body, or they don't wind up in the body in any significant amounts. The green tea antioxidants, which we know are among the most highly beneficial antioxidants in the entire world, are very well absorbed. They improve plasma antioxidant activity. That is the blood concentration of antioxidants. So what happens is you get this great concentration of antioxidant substances, which are protective compounds floating around in the body and protecting the cells of your body, your organs, every part of your body from premature destruction due to exposure to environmental pollutants and things in the diet. With regard to the whole blood glutathione, when we take in the right antioxidants, and not all antioxidant compounds are the right antioxidants, our bodies produce more of its own super protective compound called glutathione. So you take in the green tea extract, you build the antioxidant activity in your blood, and you also cause your body to produce this enormously beneficial, very well studied, very powerful protective substance called glutathione. So it is remarkable. This isn't something that most high antioxidant foods or supplement ingredients do, but it does happen with a concentrated, properly made green tea extract.
5: All right, let's switch gears and talk about this curcumin, which is number two on your list. And by the way, these three ingredients are all found in the new green tea combo formula. We're going to be offering a free bottle in a few minutes, but talk to me about the curcumin, which is spelled C-U-R-C-U-M-I-N. Now, most people haven't heard of it, but scientists and researchers know it's one of the most powerful superfoods on the planet. It can positively influence our DNA, maintain joint comfort, healthy inflammation, and more. Can you share some of the incredible headlines on curcumin and tell us why you use this? And we talked about this off air a few minutes ago, this patented curcumin with greater absorption.
6: Okay. Well, first of all, I think while people might not know the term curcumin, they may well know turmeric root, which is a yellow spice, and it shows up in curries, and it's part of the 5,000-year-old Indian Ayurvedic system of medicine. I've been studying turmeric and its derivative curcumin since the 1970s, and I'll say this right off the bat, that there are almost no plant materials in the world as extensively studied as this. A couple of thousand studies can be found in the scientific and medical literature. We know that curcumin is powerfully antioxidant. We know that it has a remarkable capacity to protect the liver, and the liver is our primary detoxifying organ. It greatly enhances joint health. So if people are experiencing joint discomfort due to overuse, this really helps to relieve that. And it's also what we call cardioprotective. It helps to protect the heart. It helps to maintain normal, healthy cholesterol. And one last thing that is really kind of astounding is that curcumin actually causes your body to produce what are called neuroprotective factors in the brain. So it causes your body to produce these agents in the brain that protect the actual tissue of the nerves and the brain itself. There's almost nothing else that we know of that does this. Specifically, the curcumin that you mentioned offers about 7 times the absorption of other curcumin. So when you take 250 milligrams of this stuff, you get about 7 times the activity that you would if you took, say, a comparable amount of another curcumin extract. So this, in my opinion, is one of the most life-enhancing, protective, totally beneficial substances on Earth, and it has just decades of scientific and medical studies to back it up.
5: Now, Chris, I know that we talked already about the green tea in the curcumin in your new green tea formula, which Purity is giving away for free today. But first, tell me about the third nutrient on the list, the resveratrol, which is super hot right now. Share with us some of the headlines and the science behind resveratrol. I know the French love it, but why is it on your short list?
6: Well, resveratrol is one of those remarkable compounds that I just sort of shake my head at how many different things it does. It is found in grapes, in wine grapes. It also shows up in cranberries. What we know about resveratrol is that, like green tea and also like curcumin extract, it's profoundly antioxidant. But more than that, it shows significant properties. When you look at some of the things in the body that happen during aging as a result of fat accumulation in tissue and insulin sensitivity, resveratrol helps to protect against those things. It's a powerful immune regulator. And you know, our immune system is responsible for keeping us healthy. It is remarkably beneficial for the heart. And this is why it's considered one of the keys to the so-called French paradox. You know, the French drink a lot of red wine, they eat a lot of cheese, they smoke cigarettes, and they stay slim and they have good cardiovascular health, which just seems completely unfair. But resveratrol appears to be key in that. And additionally, there is a brain benefit like there is with the curcumin with blood flow to the brain. So when you take resveratrol, you get brain blood flow. This means you get more oxygen to the tissues of the brain. So this is on my short list for all those reasons and for about a dozen more that would just plain take too long to explain.
5: All right, again, we're talking with Chris Killam, also known as the Indiana Jones of natural medicine, sometimes called the medicine hunter as well. Chris, let's laser in on how this wonderful formula that you created in conjunction with Purity Products. I know that Purity's been in business now for what is it, over 20 years. They've got a top rating from the Better Business Bureau. And people can get a complimentary bottle of this green tea CR today. We'll give that number out in a few minutes. But first, Chris, before we tell our listeners how they can get their very own complimentary bottle of green tea CR, tell me this. If you wanted to buy this green tea plus the patented curcumin plus the resveratrol, I mean, you spend close to probably at least $75 for all three bottles in the store. And yet today, Purity Products is giving away a free bottle. How are they able to do this?
6: Well, you can consider it kind of a smart bet. And what I mean by that, first of all, Purity's big, but they're also very strategic. They know that if a person who's listening will pick up the phone, call in and get their free bottle, and it really is free, as in free, as in it doesn't cost you money. 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
5: Chris, hold that thought. 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Okay, Chris, talk about some of the headlines just on the green tea that we didn't get to yet. I understand that dieters just love green tea because it supports healthy fat metabolism. Is that right? And what does the research say about green tea when it comes to weight management?
6: Well, this is one of the especially wonderful things about green tea. We know that green tea has thermogenic properties. That is, it has heat-generating properties in the body, so it actually causes your body to burn more calories. So when you eat a meal, you're going to burn more calories from that meal as a result of taking a good, well-made, concentrated green tea extract. In addition, it has specific fat oxidation properties. It actually burns fat. I'm not suggesting that you're going to lose 20 pounds in a week, but I am saying that this is going to help your body to metabolize fat more efficiently. Over time, taking a green tea extract can help you to have a better fat to lean muscle ratio. So from a weight control standpoint, this is very good news. Additionally, green tea helps to stabilize blood glucose or blood sugar. And unstable blood sugar is one of the contributing factors to increased weight. So by stabilizing blood sugar, you have an effect on weight control and weight management. So it's really quite remarkable stuff. You need enough of it. We've got enough of it in green tea CR. It has to be the right extract. We've got the right extract. But the science is there for healthy weight management.
5: All right. Now, Chris, you say that with Purity's formula, it provides you with about 3 cups worth of green tea in each 2-capsule serving. So you get all of the green tea's concentrated benefits for energy, for heart health, for alertness in just 2 caps. Plus, You get the curcumin and the resveratrol, too. So it's easy. You call it your daily shortcut to better health. Explain this idea of a healthy shortcut and explain some of the top benefits as well.
6: Well, I mean, you could, for example, drink 3 cups of good concentrated green tea each day, eat at least 1 really rich curry made with a lot of turmeric root, and drink a couple of glasses of red wine. You could do that every day. Most people will not do that every day, but they still might want the benefits of 3 of the biggest superstar protective health-enhancing nutrients on the entire planet. So when I call this a daily shortcut, I'm simply saying that you can get in a capsule, in a good capsule, what you'd otherwise have to get by drinking a few cups of tea, eating at least 1 large, you know, turmeric-laden curry every day, and drinking a couple of glasses of concentrated red wine.
5: Again, we're talking with Chris Killam, the medicine hunter. Now, in this new green tea CR formula from Purity, it's really about the research. Share with us some of your favorite studies and the headlines on the curcumin that we didn't get to yet. I know this is one of your favorite ingredients for joint comfort, and even for brain health.
6: Well, I especially like the liver protective, heart protective, and joint modifying properties of this stuff. The liver is our greatest detoxifying organ, and we know that we're constantly bombarded by toxins in the environment. In fact, blood studies show that newborn babies contain 200 industrial pollutants in their blood at the time of birth. So we need a functioning, super healthy, very strong liver. We might not think about our livers that much, but we need that. Mm-hmm. And we know that curcumin protects the liver. It keeps it strong. From a cardiac standpoint, it's highly beneficial for the heart. It's very good for maintaining healthy cholesterol and healthy platelet levels. And from a joint standpoint, we have innumerable studies showing overall improvement in joint health and relief and stable inflammatory activity, better joint mobility as a result of taking curcumin. I like the brain protective studies as well. You know, curcumin delivers all this. So I regard it as one of the single most important things that you can put in your body. And I'm very well aware that most people are not going to eat enough raw turmeric root to get the benefits that they should and that they can get from a concentrated curcumin extract.
5: 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Call now. Right, back to the show. Chris, I don't want to get too technical here, but these antioxidants in green tea are classified as polyphenols, and they really are super powerful and well-respected by scientists. But in this green tea CR formula, there's more. It's got the green tea, it's got the curcumin, the resveratrol that we talked about, plus grape seed extract, bioflavonoids, vitamin C. Can you talk to me about this array of really super antioxidants and polyphenols that you've put in the formula?
6: Well, yeah, I won't say that we kind of went overkill, but I will say that we really, really developed an efficient, comprehensive program here. Grape seed extract contain a group of highly specialized antioxidant compounds that not only do much of what I've already described, but also enhance the physical integrity of tissue in the blood vessels and the skin. So we put those in there for extra boost in antioxidant activity, but also for a specific type of activity that isn't as much addressed by the green tea, the curcumin, and the resveratrol. The bioflavonoids enhance the overall activity of vitamin C, and vitamin C itself is one of the most important nutrients that we can possibly take in. So I would say that we were very, very thorough. You know, when we went through what could be in this product, we said, you know, what would happen if we put in grapeseed extract, bioflavonoids, and vitamin C? We realized that we would have an utterly superior formula. And just to reiterate, I want people to experience dynamic health. I want people to feel great. This formula, the Green Tea CR, will make you feel great. And that's the purpose of it.
5: All right, Chris, I love this Green Tea CR combination formula. And remember, the CR stands for curcumin and resveratrol. I love that with this complimentary bottle today, our listeners can get started for free. That's great value. What would people expect to pay if they bought all of these separately in the store?
6: Well, I think if they bought high-quality products that contain these ingredients, they'd be into it for about $75 or so, possibly even $80.
5: Yeah.
6: So they'd wind up spending appreciably more than they're going to spend on the green TCR formula. And they still wouldn't get the grapeseed extract. They still wouldn't get the pine bark extract, the bioflavonoids, or the vitamin C.
5: Chris, what kind of results can people expect to see? What can they expect to feel once they start taking this formula?
6: I think that people will feel greater joint mobility and comfort. I think they'll feel more energy because these ingredients also help to stabilize and maintain natural healthy blood sugar control. I think they'll have more sustained energy throughout the day. And I would just suspect that people will have an experience of greater vitality. When you have a more highly functional immune system, you just feel more energy and better overall. It's kind of, you know, like those days when you get up and go, wow, I feel great. This is a wow, I feel great formula.
5: Now, Chris, the Green Tea CR, let me get this straight. It provides about 3 cups worth of green tea in each 2-capsule serving. Plus, you get the antioxidant equivalent of several servings of fruits and vegetables. Plus, you get the resveratrol and the joint comfort and brain function benefits of the curcumin. I mean, wow, all in one formula. In the last 2 minutes, talk to me about this shortcut to better health and why you want everyone listening to this program to call now for that complimentary bottle of Green Tea CR.
6: Okay. Fortunately, there's an immense body of science that has been growing steadily for the past 20 years, and it's really rich science now. We know that of the various plant-derived substances that exist, green tea extract, curcumin extract, and resveratrol extract are at the absolute top of the list of protective, vitality-enhancing, overall health-promoting compounds. There just isn't anything like these. They're in the Green Tea CR, CR standing for curcumin and resveratrol, product in meaningful amounts. 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You're going to feel more vitality. You're just plain going to feel better, kind of more fluid and in that flow of good health.
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0: Black people must stand up and fight, because if we don't, we're not going to be here.
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5: Matthew 8, 5, and 6 says, "When Jesus was entered into Capernaum, there came unto him a centurion, beseeching him, and saying, Lord, my servant lieth at home, sick of the palsy, grievously tormented." What is striking about this text is the care that this soldier had for his servant. He went to Jesus on behalf of someone else that was hurting. Our humanity, let alone our Christianity, should move us into action for someone else. Gone are the days of selfish prayers and desires that only benefit the life of the individual. We must expand our faith to include those that do not look, act, or even think like we do. For when we help others, we all benefit. For we are our brother's keeper.
4: You've just heard the inspirational moment from Pastor Marvin L. Winans of Perfecting Church on the Mildred Gass.

0: Good morning, Detroit, and welcome to today's edition of the Mildred Gatta Show. It is so wonderful to have you hanging with us this morning. Dwayne Welch on the Mildred Gatta Show Facebook page posted this morning, it's just good. Essentially what he said was, it's just good to be here, that he's so happy. Ditto, my brother. Ruby Riley, how are you this morning? Wanda Mays? Wanda, I haven't heard from you in a long time. Lena Dates, we're glad that you are on board, for several reasons. You know, we're going to talk a few politics. There's so much going on nationally as well as locally. And I hope that we'll touch on some of those things that are essential to you. First this morning, we're going to check in with a state representative who wants to go farther, climb higher, and that is going to the nation's capital as a representative from the 13th Congressional District. Now, that seat is currently occupied by Sri Tanadar. There, Mary Waters, everybody knows Mary Waters. She is running as city council member at large. Mary Waters is running as a write-in candidate. And then there is Donovan McKinney, who represents the 11th District here in the state of Michigan. He went to Lansing in January of 2023, and that 13th Congressional District covers Detroit, Northeast Detroit, and Warren. And he's hoping to unseat, as I said earlier, incumbent Sri Tanadar. Good morning, Mr. McKinney. How are you?
1: Good morning, Mildred. I'm blessed. How are you this morning?
0: I know you're blessed. The fact that you

0: horrific, or someone else had more money than them. Okay, so why are you running?
1: No, good question, Mildred. And it's because we have to get back to the basics and fundamentals of helping people. It's about the service. And so we get people in there that forget, you know, who sent them there. And at the end of the day, we're going to be able to, you know, not only do our customer services, which is showing up as half the battle, but the other half to me is about delivering resources. We got people who are working 2-3 jobs, not even making ends meet, barely scraping by. I got seniors on fixed income, Mildred, who are making those decisions every few weeks, deciding between paying for prescription drugs, life-saving medicine, groceries, or trying to figure out ways to pay their rent. It's just unaffordable right now, and we're working on making sure that we put the working people first instead of the corporations.
0: You know, you've just painted a picture of what America looks like these days.
1: Mm-hmm.
0: I mean, yeah. You know, I think we can go down that list and look at states across the country. And because of where the U.S. economy is and other policies coming out of the nation capital, this is our current America. So how do you, people in Detroit, a lot of people, too many people in Detroit, have just checked out.
1: Yeah.
0: They've just checked out. They say, you know, these politicians come around, they make these promises. We don't see them anymore until this election time. And so they've been abused in a sense. And too many feel that they're in an overwhelming sense state of hopelessness. What do you say to that person out there?
1: Yeah, I'll say, listen, this is about electing the right people in these positions. And so for me, look at my track record. I represent the poorest house district in the state of Michigan, the 11th house district, both sides of 8 Mile, northeast Detroit, south side of Warren. And our median income of our district is $14,000. If you break that down by 12 months, it's a little over $1,200 a month. And I'm running to represent the 5th poorest congressional district in the country. Out of 435 seats, we're the 5th poorest. So for me, this is about, okay, how can we lower the cost for working families? But two, how can we provide opportunities for higher earning potential? That is the key, connecting the dots. And so, you know, as a state rep on appropriations, I brought home over $2 billion. A lot of it went to lead infrastructure, trying to get rid of our lead service lines, you know, developing our school buildings. Like, we got the new Pershing being built. I got Davis Aerospace coming back to the city airport, which is so exciting. You know, CVI, I've led the work for community violence intervention, millions of dollars for that. We're the first state in the country to have a statewide community violence intervention program. But like, we have to do more. Like, quality of life for our individuals is just not fair. And so for me, they're our top of mind, our seniors, our children, our most vulnerable populations. And we need people that are going to show up. I said that before, Mildred, showing up is half the battle. The other half is trying to figure out ways to bring home resources. And last thing on that question I'll say is that how I define politics is the redistribution of resources. Black and white, there's no gray area. If you're in these positions of power and influence, if you're not trying to figure out ways to bring home the bacon, I like to say, then I need you to get up out of here. And so my current opponent, the current congressman, it's like $25, $30 million he brought home. Same amount of time as a state rep, I brought home hundreds of millions, billions of dollars. Put me in Congress, I guarantee you won't regret it.
0: In describing what you've done, you said you've brought in billions of dollars?
1: Yes, yes, yes. Couple billion over the years. So a lot of it went to our school infrastructure. A lot of it went to lead pipe placement, community violence intervention, community centers, like you name it. Like, we've done the work, Senate Appropriations Committee, and I'm just honored to be able to do the work in the Democratic trifecta last term, as well as in split government this term. So it doesn't matter who's in these positions. We're working across the aisle to get these resources and bring it back home to our most vulnerable population.
0: And for those listeners, and I know they all do know, the working across the aisle generally
1: yes.
0: means working with people who are not of the same party that you are, correct?
1: Yes.
0: Okay. Congresswoman,

0: And Rashida Tlaib, I think she produced a video or she was in a video touting you as the best person to go to Washington. Is that correct?
1: Yes.
0: Okay. Has she also, I don't want to say taken you out to the West Coast to raise some money, but assisted you in raising funds for your campaign outside of Michigan?
1: Yes. Yes, she has. And there are other people, too. It's not just her, but a lot of people.
0: I want to talk about the Rashida Tlaib connection here just for a moment. Mm-hmm. Hardworking person. The criticism that she has received, and I know she's received a lot, and that's not new to her, is the effort to build a power team, if you will, an effort to control a lot of what happens in this area. And there is in some pockets of the community a concern that the number one priority happens to be the Middle East and everything else comes next.
1: I've heard that. And for me, like, this is about humanity across the board. And right now in America, what we're facing, the rollbacks of the VRA, you know, of 1965, we just heard about the Supreme Court decision just a few weeks ago, gutted the VRA completely. And then the issues around birthright citizenship. Mildred, as a young black man, was an amazing family. I got a beautiful wife at home, 3 amazing children, ages 4 and younger. What type of world are we going to leave our kids and grandchildren? That's really what my mindset is all about. Now, I would not be able to hold office right now as a state rep or even run for a higher position of the U.S. Congress if it wasn't because of birthright citizenship and the 14th Amendment. Because our black people in this country are still considered 3/5. It's right there in the U.S. Constitution. It's never been outlawed or eliminated. It's just unenforceable right now because of the 14th. Now, I need to make this connection, Mildred. Now, it did not take them, like, overnight to gut the VRA. It took them some years. They did it in increments, piece by piece. But right now, because Supreme Court upheld birthright citizenship for a subsection of people in our country, they're literally, Trump went out on the news into Congress and said, hey, send me some legislation to overturn it. Send me some legislation to overturn to pass the SAVE Act, which in part will not only impact our migrant immigrant community, impact our women, our black folks, because I got elders right now who literally were born down south who don't even have their birth certificate. So, like, all of these things are interconnected. We're all in fight together. But, like, if you help black people, which I'm trying to put that message out, you're going to help everybody. Because this is what we absolutely need to do. We need to focus on our most vulnerable populations. We need to bring resources home. Ain't no way in heck we live in the wealthiest country in the world, and we got people who don't have access to health care. I'm fighting for universal child care right now because our biggest expense in my household, we're paying more in child care for our oldest son than we do our whole entire mortgage. But, like, just think about the wealth gap. We got our first trillionaire that's ever been in our country's history. And we got so many people suffering at home. And so my focus is, instead of sending money for bombs and weapons to kill families and children overseas, use that money right here to help people in the backyard of the city of Detroit, in the backyard of the 13th district. That is my focus.
0: You.
1: Yes.
0: Describe this woman from the South who does not have a birth certificate.
1: Yes, actually, one of them came to our town hall.
0: Okay, tell us the story, because we want to get a couple of people on the air before we go.
1: Yeah, for sure. No, good question. Like, I appreciate this, because one of them just came to our town hall recently in Romulus. We had it with the mayor of Romulus, the city council president of Romulus, Tina Talley.
0: Would you please tell us the story about the lady?
1: Oh, sorry. Okay. I got you, Bill Joe. Sorry. Politicians, we don't like to be brief, so I'll get straight to the chase.
0: Yeah, that's the problem.
1: So, absolutely. No, you're right. So I had one come up to me afterwards, because I literally talked about the spill of the 3/5 and the birthright citizenship clause. And she comes up to me afterwards and says, hey, I've been trying to figure out, I was born in Mississippi, And she was like, I cannot, they don't have my records because I was born back in like the 1950s. And I'm like, what? They ain't got your records? She was like, if they pass the SAVE Act, I won't be able to vote. And I'm like, yeah, because you don't need your birth certificate. And she was like, we've been trying for like about a year now to get it. And they're giving her the runaround. They said, we don't have the documentation. I mean, you know what's going on, Mildred. I don't know if you heard these stories, but like even here in Wayne County, in terms of like the connection of it and like people who got prosecuted back in the 90s, those documents were destroyed too. So these documents are very fragile. A lot of them are either misplaced, they can't be found. And so this is impacting our population here.
0: Okay, the reason, she was born in the 1950s.
1: Yeah.
0: There's something wrong with the story.
1: Why?
0: There's something wrong with the story. She was born in the 1950s, and maybe she was, I don't know if she was born in a hospital or not, but there should
1: no,
0: be.
1: No, she wasn't. That's what she talked about, too. She wasn't born in a hospital.
0: So what kind of ID has she had? She would be in her 70s.
1: Mm-hmm.
0: What kind of ID has she used over the years?
1: Her ID? I think she ended up getting her driver's license. Yeah, that's what she said. But like the SAVE Act in particular, if it was to be passed, you need your birth certificate.
0: So where is it? I know there's been talk about it. How are people leaning in Washington on that issue?
1: So I've heard from the House wants it done. I think they passed it 2-3 times. Trump said pass it again. But the Senate, it's the U.S. Senate that's holding it up. And I'm proud for those Republicans who are standing ground, but Trump is trying to force their hand. I don't know if you know this, Mildred, you probably do. Like last week, he had the opportunity. Trump was going to sign an affordable housing package. It was big. It was going to be all over the news, a big press conference. But he literally canceled it on the day of, after the New York elections, because he felt like, okay, people are going to be empowered to go vote. So how can I suppress the vote? And what he did was he said, you know what, instead of doing this, I need you guys, Congress, send me the SAVE Act, and I'll sign it immediately. I'm not signing anything else until you guys give me the SAVE Act.
0: What else does that act contain?
1: That act is like just make it harder on people to get their documents. It's kind of essentially like this generation's poll tax, because even though the poll tax is outlawed through, you know, an amendment in our Constitution, they can find ways around it through, you know, requiring certain documentation in order to go vote. I mean, these voting ID laws are a new phenomenon. They've been around for the past 10 or so years. But like years ago, you didn't have to. I mean, people knew you in the community. You didn't need your ID to go vote. Now they're trying to figure out different ways to put barriers and make people spend money and track down documentations in order to go vote and use their God-given right and their voice.
0: Has the ACLU weighed in on this?
1: Yes, they have. They have. They're totally against the SAVE Act. And then in Michigan, the Republicans passed their version, or at least trying to, of the SAVE Act here in our state.
0: What differs? You said their version. How does their version differ from what the president wants?
1: It doesn't. It's an identical bill. It's identical legislation. They just done it on the state level. They're trying to do it on the state level. But here in Michigan, we have a Democratic Senate and a Democratic governor, a Republican-controlled House. So it looks like it's dead on arrival. I don't think it has any opportunity to pass here.
0: Renee, you're on the Mildred Gatta Show with Donovan McKinney.
2: Hi, Mr. McKinney. My question is, what is it that you can do to help the citizens, to help to combat actions that like Donald Trump is doing? You know, what can you do to help the citizens here in Detroit that are trying to combat the actions that Donald Trump is doing? Because, you know, he is so divisive. What can we do, you know, to put out so some more citizens know what Sheree has really been doing, because he's been putting out all these positive things that he's doing, but he's no better than Donald Trump with all these negative things that he's doing. You know, so what can we do as citizens to get the word out about how Sheree really is just a a wolf in sheep's clothing, you know.
1: Yeah.
2: What
0: let's
2: can
0: get
2: we
0: a,
2: do?
0: Let's get a response for you, okay?
1: Yeah, for sure. So the average member of Congress, that's a good question. The average member of Congress spends about 5% of their office budget on promotional materials, promoting themselves. The rest of it is day-to-day operations, you know, paying staff, all of that. My opponent, the congressman, he literally is spending about 55% of his office allotment. So on just promoting himself. So that's why you'll see him on billboards. You see him on the TV. You get the big mailers and, you know, and that's our taxpayer dollars. And so immediately what I'm going to do as soon as I'm elected is open up a couple district offices, and I'm going to staff properly to pick up the phone and do the real work, the caseload that we need people to make those connections and help connect the dots so they can have a better quality of life when they need help from the federal government, whether it's from their Social Security, immigration. Like, there's so much stuff that's dealing with the feds that, like, our current congressman can't handle because he utilizes our taxpayers very ineffectively just for himself. And so, like, that's what I'm going to be doing immediately. And, like, you're going to see a change in the response. Because, Mildred, you probably heard about this. Like, it's been on record. It's been on the news, other elected officials. The reason why I'm getting a lot of support from the local mayors, county commissioners, state reps, you name it, is because, like, we know, and they know my track, my background, and they know we're going to pick up the phone and do the real work of the district.
0: Okay, I want to ask you something. How do
1: yes.
0: you, have you seen his budget? Have you seen
1: yeah,
0: his,
1: yeah.
0: You've seen the 55% of his budget going.
1: Oh, yeah, it's been reported, Mildred. It's been reported. Yes, yes. And it's been reported that he doesn't pick up the phone and respond to folks, whether they're community members or, you know, local elected officials. Oh, yeah, for sure.
0: Alicia?
3: Yes.
0: You're on the air. Thank you.
3: Hi. I was just calling because I just wanted to make a comment because I've met Donovan in public. I've seen him out in the community. And when I was expressing my concerns about things that I was experiencing, he gave me his phone number and he actually like answered the phone call like when I called him. So I know who Rashida Tlaib is and I know who Debbie Dingell are. But I had no clue that Sri was my congressperson because I've never seen him anywhere. And if Sri has so much to say, like poor about Mr. McKinney, all these negative things to say about him and all these mailers and things and all the money that he's spending, you know, I don't actually know anything about him other than the negative things. So like, is there a place where we could hear from them both like live and living color as opposed to just, you know, on a piece of paper or some type of smear campaign?
0: You know, Mr. McKinney. Yeah, thank you. I'm wondering, this is a young lady who seems to be mature, not a 16-year-old, 17-year-old, said she didn't know he was her congressman. Well, I think part of that is personal responsibility. You know, you ought to know who your council person is. You should know who your congressperson is, who your senator is. And I tell you, I forgot because it was the talk of the town last time around on this in this race was how much advertising your opponent was doing.
1: Yeah.
0: Like tons. Yeah. So, I mean, just blanketing the television stations. Can you think of a better way in addition to the work that one does?
1: No, you're right, Mildred. And so like this is what we're running on our kit. We're running a grassroots campaign, not taking any corporate PAC money. Literally like over 30,000 individual contributions on ActBlue alone. $30 is the average donation to our campaign. $30 from people all across the city, all across the region, and different parts of the country. They're investing in our campaign because they want people that are going to put them first. To answer the lady's question I got on the phone, that's why we've been so, like, we've been focused on a debate because we really want to debate our current congressman because it's just me and him on the ballot right now on the Democratic ballot. and we want to debate them to put our records against each other. And I guarantee, like, there, and I usually don't make guarantees, but I like guarantee there's no comparison, because we've been doing the work long before I became elected as a state rep. I've been out here in the community serving them, not only during the COVID era, but even long before that. And this is what's been put in my DNA. My grandmother raised me on this principle. And she said, no matter what happens in your life, there are always going to be people worse off than you. There will always be people better off than you. But to never fight the urge to give. Never fight the urge to give. So I put that on my first piece of literature when I ever ran for office. And I continue to live by that principle today. We have to use our God-given talents and abilities to help people. And that is why I'm running. And that is why we're putting, you know, I'm putting my family, like, out there. And, like, we're putting our whole record out there, because we want people to understand that we are going to be representing them in their interests, not the interests of the few.
0: What are the polls showing?
1: In that district? I've been hearing some good things. Like, we haven't done an internal poll in like a couple of months or so. But
0: what,
1: like,
0: have you been hearing, sir?
1: I've been hearing on the ground, Mildred. Like, people are excited about our campaign. They're excited to have somebody that's going to show up and pick up the phone. And they're excited that, like, at the end of the day, like, people are going to get somebody that's going to put them first. It's been quite a few years since he's been in office that we had somebody that doesn't show up. Like, for instance, I got perfect examples of this, Mildred. Like, we have, you remember the nuclear waste and, you know, the trail derailments that have happened in Wayne County, downriver, western Wayne County. Like, Sharif failed to pick up the phone for those local electors in those communities over there. We've had, you know, mass shootings on the northeast side, the largest shooting in Michigan's history that happened a couple years ago, July 4th weekend a couple years ago. And he failed to show up there. I was right there because it happened in my district, hoping, you know, that grandmother and their grandkids, 7 years old, crying into my arms. Like, to be honest with you, a lot of this work is just showing up and letting people know that you're here, that you care for them. And it's not about us. It's about the service, Mildred. And that's what we're hearing on the ground. People need somebody who's going to show up and put them first and fight for them.
0: All righty. What do you want to leave the listeners with?
1: Yes. Let them know Election Day is August 4th. So 30 days away, y'all. And you can vote on or before August 4th. Absentee ballots are out as we speak. We need your support, and I guarantee you won't regret it. Like, please put us in there. We're going to do the work. Not only we're young enough, but we got the heart to serve, and, you know, we're going to make sure we take care of this district and bring home resources.
0: I'm laughing because I don't know what's going on. let me tell what I'm saying is, I find it interesting that I'm hearing from people in your demographic group remind people that they're the younger ones. And let me just tell you what concerns me about that. The wisdom only comes as you learn, as you grow.
1: That's true.
0: And
1: that is true.
0: You can't get around that. And I think, and I guess I want to say is, perhaps there's another way to remind the seniors, and a lot of them are very energetic, those in politics and who work that.
1: Oh,
0: home.
1: Yeah.
0: Okay.
1: Oh,
0: but
1: yeah.
0: You might want to think about how you say that.
1: Yeah.
0: Okay?
1: Yeah. Yeah. Yes,
0: because some person said the last week that all the politicians over 50 ought to retire. I think that's one
1: no,
0: of
1: I don't think that. I don't think that, Mildred.
0: I'm not saying that you do. I think that's one of the dumbest things I've ever heard, because a lot of things you need knowledge, you need wisdom, you need experience.
1: Yeah.
0: Well, listen, I've got to go because I've got to get. By the way, we're going to have Mary Waters on, who's running a write-in campaign for this seat later this morning. So have a great one. The best to you, and thank you for talking with us this morning. Okay.
1: Thank you. God bless, Mildred. God bless your listeners.

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6: I'm Mark Tapper. I work at Tapper's Jewelry. One of the first lessons my father Howard taught me, show up on time. I think I was around 7, maybe 8 years old the first time he told me, Mark, being on time is not just the right thing to do, it's a sign of respect. Of course, an 8-year-old can't be late for work, but that wasn't the point. And to drive home the lesson, he gave me my first watch. It wasn't fancy, and it wasn't expensive, but it was reliable, which is exactly what he expected out of me. And now that I had one, I had no excuse to be late for anything. At Tapper's Jewelry, we're known for timepieces. And we have watches of the sort of quality that can be passed down for generations. The kind you give to a graduate or your new husband. And we also have more practical watches. The kind a father gives to his young son to help him become a man. And each one is the beginning of a new story.
7: Tapper's, tell us your story.
6: At Tapper's Jewelry, we want to hear your story. And we have a timepiece that should be part of it.
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17: 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You ever hear the expression? Like you ain't got that dog in you. If you gotta fight, you better have a dog with you. If you gotta fight, you gotta have a dog with you. Gotta have Top Dog with you. He got that dog in him, and he gonna fight. He gonna fight to the end. And you know what he gonna try to do? He gonna try to

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2: Good morning, Mr. Liddell. I've been waiting to see you, sir, on this Sunday morning.
3: Good morning, Ms. Gaddis. Jonathan, good morning. I caught Jonathan off guard this morning.
2: Yeah. He wants to give you another microphone.
3: Let's start over. Good morning. I can hear the difference, John.
2: I knew he would. Well, before we jump into, I'm just so excited. I've been waiting a week to have this conversation with you. Did you get some phone calls about that 10-year thing?
3: I got lots of phone calls about the 10-year thing. Everybody was proud of the fact that you stumped me, but at the same time, they were like, well, Mr. Liddell, but.
2: Listen, for those of you who missed us last Sunday, and by the way, we had fun. We have fun every Sunday. But anyway, I asked Mr. Liddell about the 10-year rule. In the state of Michigan, I said, well, Mr. Liddell, isn't it true that in the state of Michigan, after you've been married to an individual for 10 years or more, even if you bought the house or whatever asset you had before marrying this individual, do you have to split it with them? And he was unsure about that. So what did you get? You got a ton of calls.
3: I got family lawyers calling me. I got regular lawyers calling me. I had people calling me who worked for Social Security. I had a number of individuals call me about that. And they said, Mr. Dale, from a Social Security perspective, they get their benefits after 10 years. They're eligible for their benefits. I said, oh, thank you. Family law. From a family law perspective, they said, Mr. Dale, it's good to be married for 10 years. But they don't necessarily get to walk away with your assets unless, and this is the $1 million answer here, Ms. Gaddis.
2: Should I sit down?
3: It's a biggie. Don't get to walk away with your assets unless you commingle the funds. In other words, you got married to someone and you had your account, they had their bank account, right?
2: Yeah, and we had a third account for the house. For the family.
3: If they added your name to the house. And oftentimes people do that, especially if you buy a house together. But let's just say, for example, this discussion that you had your house already and he or she moved into your house. You never put their name on it. You stayed married for 12 years. That doesn't commingle the funds. It stayed separate. But let's just say you had a bank account and you put the money, you put their name on your bank account. You added them, not as a beneficiary, but as a co-joint account holder, and that money stayed mixed together for 10 years, yes, they have access to those funds. Now, the family lawyer also said that will be a consideration if you live for 10 years. And let's just say you and I are married, Ms. Gaddis.
2: Mm-hmm.
3: And I said, you know what, Mildred? I love you so much. I don't want you to work. I just want you to be home and smiling when I get home. If that be the case, that's going to factor into those alimony payments after the 10th year.
2: Really?
3: Absolutely, because I told you I love you so much. Then that love is going to extend itself beyond us being together. I'm going to pay for that statement to you.
2: All right.
3: Yeah, so promises made, promises kept. That's right.
2: Listen, for all those transactional marriages out there, because there are a lot of them.
3: Mm-hmm.
2: You know whether or not you're in a transactional marriage. I won't tell you what it is today.
3: Right.
2: But yes. There are a lot of professional athletes who would like to explain that to you. When the divorce came, they had the experience. I want to talk, but I want to do something else. ELE Wealth Management in the city of Southfield. This was done by
3: Google.
2: And this is really good. This is really good. The best of 2026. How businesses rate. ELE Wealth Management received the Google Award recently. And it said that of all the companies.
3: All the companies in the Southfield, Michigan area.
2: Of all the wealth management companies in the Southfield area, ELE.
3: And it actually stated financial planning, so I don't want to be deceiving here.
2: All right. Tell the story.
3: Okay. So of all the companies, financial planning, which is a part of wealth management, just so you'll know, that is a huge part. We were named the number one company by Google in terms of searches and people looking for information, and they were able to get it there. And they gave us the Endurance Award, which means we didn't just show up. We've been around.
2: A quarter of a century, more than a quarter of a century.
3: That's right, quarter of a century. And, hey, thanks to the listeners. Thanks to the listeners, we have been here, and we show up, and we show out. We do our part.
2: I think it's wonderful.
3: We're glad to be able to serve the community that way.
2: Did you, I know you, I've known you a long time.
3: Yes.
2: And you are.
3: Not in a biblical way. this church day.
2: Oh, who would consider that? I know nobody.
3: As the Bible says, he knew her in a biblical way. He knew her.
2: So silly. It's not like this friend of mine had this birthday party. And he had the. He was about to get engaged to this girl, and his old girlfriend remained friends. They just really good the legitimate thing. And when she got ready to say something about him at the party, his mother flew in, his sister, and all. You know, this is real deal. I forgot what age he was turning. She looked at him and she said, "You know how I feel about you."
3: I mean, that's wide open.
2: Yeah, he got into a lot of trouble.
3: Oh yeah, that's wide open.
2: The girlfriend, the fiance to be, decided to put a hold until she clearly understood what that meant. She had never met the lady. She knew about her, but they had remained good friends.
3: Yeah.
2: And some people are better friends than they are lovers, right? But the fiance didn't. She started out by saying, "Now you know how I feel about you."
3: The ex-girlfriend said that.
2: Yeah.
3: The friend said it.
2: And on the scale of 1 to 10, she was a 55.
3: Well, that itself was eye-intimidating. For the eyes.
2: So you're very methodical. You're strategic, methodical, and you can find several ways to do a thing. When you decided to do this area to be the headquarters for your business.
3: Yes.
2: Did you imagine where you would be today, where the company would be today?
3: No. Let me just say this here. In 1998, I looked at the survey of what was the best city in America from a black income perspective. When everybody was saying it was Atlanta, it was Dallas, and I was in Dallas at the time. All the surveys came back and said Detroit. It said the income was higher, the job opportunities were greater than in any other city, major city in America. So I knew I wanted my headquarters to be. needed to be Detroit.
2: There was no second thought.
3: And it proved exact to the science. When I travel to conferences and people, when oftentimes I walk into the room and I'm the only person that looks like me in that room, and people say, "Where are you from?" When I say Detroit today, they fully understand why Detroit was a great city for me to put the headquarters in and why the numbers that we do are just unparalleled to any of the advisors I've met around the country that look like me.
2: I marvel at the reach.
3: Mm-hmm.
2: And I knew a couple of planners, but they didn't have a roster like.
3: Yeah, and a consistency is the other piece of it. You can't just do it once or twice. But here's the other piece that wasn't in that report, Ms. Gaddis. What wasn't in that report was a voice, and it was the timing. I mean, it was God's time. Because people had grown to where they wasn't crazy. They were looking, they were hungry for talk radio. So think back 20 plus years ago when you first decided to do your talk radio show.
2: And didn't want to do it.
3: People
2: did
3: were
2: not
3: hungry
2: want to
3: for
2: do it.
3: Oh no, because DJs were the thing. I mean,
2: I was doing news director.
3: Correct.
2: I came here as a news director at JLB, and at that time there was 6 minutes of news at the top of the hour.
3: Okay.
2: You wouldn't catch a radio station doing that. Yeah, and almost.
3: But they were Bob Lyle's talk show, and
2: Bob Lyle was
3: very
2: the
3: popular.
2: Best there ever was.
3: And I got to be interviewed by Bob Lyle. I never told you that.
2: No.
3: Yes, Bob Lyle interviewed me in 91, 92. So there were talk shows that were coming, and there were audiences for it. People would go out their way to find those talk shows. And then, boom, you started a talk show here in Detroit. I came to Detroit looking for someone who was talk. You pushed me towards everybody. Tom Joyner, Michael Beasley.
2: I said, you should do this and do that. Yeah.
3: But no, it was talk. So the statistics stated that this was a great city. You needed a voice in this great city. You became that voice. I needed to tie to someone who the audience trusted and that they knew. And you'd already worked in the market 2 years before I got here.
2: Yeah.
3: So you'd already cultivated the market and started the whole talk market. And then, boom, we came here and then we started talking about topics that you were uncomfortable talking about.
2: I was very uncomfortable.
3: But let me just tell you this here. When I go out on the golf course, people come up and they say, Ellis Liddell, I'm a millionaire because of you. And I'm like, wow. I've been in my 401k for 20 plus years, and you're right. There's $1 million in it. All I did was stick to what you said on Mildred's show. You told me to put 10% in and go up by 1% every year that I work, and I did it. And my account's $1 million plus. And I played golf with a guy this past weekend. I asked him, I said, so how much do you have in your account now? He said, between my wife and I, we got $1.4 million.
2: That's great.
3: I'm just happy that he's put his head down, put that 10% in, then 15%, then 20%, and just left it alone.
2: But you know what? And I'll tell you what the key to it has been. You are relatable, no matter what the person's income is. You talk about real experiences. And you don't do hard pushing.
3: No.
2: You don't.
3: As a matter of fact, I tell prospects when they come into the office, I give them 100% of my answer. I don't hold back. I don't wait. When you come back, I'll give you the rest of the answer. I didn't do the Paul Harvey on them, the rest of the story. I give them all the story at one time. And I say to them, we're not going to call you to come back in here. You're going to come back on your own. And when you come back, we'll be ready for you. I have a client that just came back. She's listening today. 20 years, Ms. Gaddis. She came in 20 plus years ago. But she did what I asked her to do. She's got the $1 million plus in her account, and she just came back to see us to give us some money. 20 years later. And she laughs when she, and say, I was listening to you and Ms. Gaddis for all this time, but she didn't bring me the money. And she finally decided to bring it to me. And it's something you and I said a couple of weeks ago that triggered her coming in. So you just never know. But when people are ready, that's what I want them to come.
2: Mm-hmm.
3: Mama may have, Papa may have, but God bless the child that has their own.
2: That's right. That's right. Now, let's go south. Oh, I've got to take a break. Okay, when we come back, there are two things you... one of the things we've talked about lately, data centers.
3: Yes.
2: And so we're going south. Fisk University and Meharry Medical School and the people in that community. Let's go there after this break.
3: Absolutely.
2: Mildred Gaddis here. There's a lot of talk these days about community wealth. 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
6: When you need somebody to help you, you want somebody with that dog in them. 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You ever hear the expression? Like you ain't got that dog in you. If you gotta fight, you better have a dog with you. If you gotta fight, you gotta have a dog with you. Gotta have Top Dog with you. He got that dog in him. And he gonna fight. He gonna fight to the end. And you know what he gonna try to do.

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13: 313-568-1059. 313-568-1059. Listen, Mr. Liddell has two things he's been telling us that we need to get ready for. One, AI. And secondly, the emerging of more data centers. So down at Fisk University, which has had over the years, and I'm sure you're aware of this, Mr. Liddell, financial problems, staying afloat. So now you've got a little squabble going on involving Fisk University and Meharry Medical School and people in the community surrounding Fisk. Now, The folks came along and they have what's called a $1 billion Quantum Leap Master Plan, which features a $400 million innovation center and extensive campus infrastructure updates. Now, it has to do, and what's causing the controversy is what's going to happen with energy bills in neighboring communities. Now, 30% of the students at Fisk graduate with a computer science degree. They emphasize that the university desperately needs to modernize its digital framework to keep the historical Black university competitive. And the center, all the stuff they're bringing with them, generated, is intended to fund long overdue updates. Mr. Liddell, why Meharry neighbors Fisk, and they're for it?
14: Let's, Jonathan, I didn't mute my mic, did I? Cool. All right. Let's go back a step. And I'm going to go back a step on purpose. So in Fisk's case, it's the president of the university, which means there's a separate CEO. But in Meharry's case, he's the president and CEO. There's a big difference there because the CEO's job is to keep the university running. The president's job is to be the face of the university, but the CEO makes the financial decisions. Now, you've got 5 acres of land that are undeveloped at Fisk, and you're the CEO. And a data center wants to build on those 5 acres and make a donation. And remember what I said. A lot of towns are saying we don't want a data center, but begging for one to come, because your investment is going to be between $150 and, in this case, $400 million. So the data center is going to give you $400 million for land that is sitting vacant, undeveloped, and the data center wants to come in, develop that land, and give you $400 million of infrastructure. Build a student center, build an art thing. They're going to do things that you feel the university needs to be competitive and change your whole data platform. Now, let's just talk about alumni. Black college alumni give between 10 and 15%. Between 10 and 15% of all the graduates, between 10 and 15% of people ever give back $1.
13: Mm-hmm.
14: And here it is, you had a major data center that wants to build. They can be anywhere in Nashville. They can build anywhere in Nashville, but they choose to build on land that's undeveloped that you own. Now, Fisk is a private university. Most of our Black colleges, HBCUs, are on what we call 16-section land, which is land grants that the government gave. Ohio University is a land grant university. So it's not just Black colleges that got land grants. So I want to make sure people understand something. The CEO's job is to figure out how to keep the college running and how to keep the college infrastructure strong. In other words, you walk in the building and it needs painting, all of that. You first go to your alumni and say, hey, will you donate? We already determined that only 10 to 15% of the Black college alumni give $1 back. White universities, between 10 and 25% give back. And when they usually give back, they give back millions of dollars. We're not talking about $10, $15. We're talking millions of dollars.
13: Hmm.
14: So we have to figure out, you know, if I'm Fisk University and I'm the CEO, I'm trying to figure out how do I keep everything moving and moving and moving and moving. We've already had the university almost closed down several times.
13: Several times.
14: So I'm trying to figure this out, and I got this data center that's coming to Nashville. It's coming to Nashville, period, dot. Will it be in our community? Now, there's a lot of misinformation. The water bill is going to go up. The utility bill is going to go up. No, it's not. Because with a better infrastructure, I can bring electricity to you at a cheaper cost. There's a lot of people sitting in Detroit this morning with their utilities out. If they had a better unit in that area where they live at,
13: mm-hmm.
14: they wouldn't be out today. They're out because the infrastructure needs to be reinforced. And when DTE gets around to it, they'll get around to it. But if they had a data center being built in that area, it'd be over tomorrow. It'd be already fixed up because DTE likes that partnership with a data center. It's a benefit to them. The Great Lakes Water Authority looks forward to a partnership like that. So what I'm saying is that it's misinformation that started. Also in the article, Ms. Gaddis, they talk about how this one nonprofit pulled out because they disagreed with them. Well, a nonprofit only has a funding budget of $169,000. You can pull out of ELE with that little bit of money. And don't get me wrong, we treat everybody like they're special because you are. But keep in mind, the Black Mental Health Village pulled out because of the data center coming. The budget is $169,000. They paid the CEO $50,000. He needs to do more of a fundraising. But I'm just saying, the article looks worse than it is. But the bottom line is that as the CEO, you've got to figure out how to keep the university going. You got to keep the university competitive. And quiet as it's kept, FIST is not the

0: had you plan to discuss this? We'll talk about that next week.
1: Next week, right? Yeah,
0: yeah, yeah. What had you plan to talk? Well, I wanted to share those stories, and I wanted to get and I wanted the audience to hear so much of what you've been sharing with us this morning.
1: Yeah, this was good. This was a great morning, and the data centers are, they're not going anywhere. And there's going to be more of them because I told you why. People trying to keep this information on their iPhone, Google phone, Pixel. You know, you're trying to keep all this information. You don't want to get rid of anything. And then, boom, who's going to store it? That's why we talked about ScanDisk and we talked about Micron Technology and all these different companies that are storing data and how why these data companies are so hot right now. And they're hot. But I'm going to say this here. We always said it. Past performance is no what?
0: No guarantee of future success.
1: Exactly. So just know that these data center, the storage units are hot right now. They're going to cool off. It'll get hot again. But should a stock that was $40 2 weeks ago be $2,000? That's probably a little unrealistic. However, it's what happened. So they pulled back the last few weeks, almost $500 a share. But the people who bought it at $40, they don't care. They don't care.
0: So you're giving July web attendees?
1: Yes. So we're going to talk about, a lot of people for years have asked me, Mr. Liddell, how can I save money on taxes? How can I save money on taxes? Well, I usually tell people you don't have a tax problem. You have an income problem. You need more income. But there are a few people who are retired with this $1 million of income. They're going to have to take out at least $40,000 a year from their 401k or once they roll up to a traditional IRA, they have to take out $40,000. They're going to get a Social Security check in amount closer to $40,000. So that's $80,000 of total income. And then they have some other things they have to take money out of if they're lucky enough to still have a pension. So we're talking about individuals who could possibly have $120,000 of income coming in and everything's already paid for because they did it the right way. So now they have to figure out how do I offset the taxes. And that's what the webinar is going to be back about on the end of the month, the July webinar. What we did say is go to our website and register to elewealth.com. elewealth.com, you can register for that webinar.
0: You know, I'm confused. I thought you were giving us July off.
2: No, we got June. Yeah, June off.
0: No, we did a webinar in June. Last week.
1: Well, somebody forgot. I didn't take July off. We'll take off another time. It won't be July.
2: Or was it May off? We had a month
0: did
2: off.
0: Did we have a month off?
1: Yes.
2: Yeah.
0: Oh, Lord.
2: Well, we're on this one. I know that.
0: Okay. All right. Too hot in the summertime.
1: I hear you. I hear you. And that's why it's good to be a webinar, because you have to go all the way downstairs. All the way downstairs to jump on the webinar. Yeah. Oh, we got to have some webinar etiquette. We have people making drinks on that webinar.
0: You know what? I'm glad you said something
1: about that. Oh, we need some webinar etiquette. We had individuals that were sitting outside, and you can see their side view. And I got to tell you, the front view for people is pretty. But that side view, boy, gets rough. So just know we're going to have some
0: Freddie, webinar etiquette. I saw Freddie with his 2-liter bottle of his soda.
1: Oh, okay.
0: I knew it was Freddie, but there's some other folk.
1: Got it. That's but no, what we're going to do is either they're going to conform to etiquette or we're going to turn their cameras off. Because it's not something you want to see. And I know you're at home, you're relaxed, but we don't need to see all that.
0: you know what? It's really funny because I was wondering, how do you tell people? But I think you just did.
1: Yes, yes. We tell them in this form, so we don't have to tell them in that form.
0: Yeah. All right. It's been great. We thank you, and we'll see you next Sunday.
1: All right.
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0: Mildred Gatto's here. There's a lot of talk these days about community wealth. Community wealth is created by securing assets and ensuring that ownership of those assets is distributed among community members. The focus is on long-term health, economic opportunity, and resiliency.

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0: Welcome back to the Mildred Gattis Show. We got a little rain out there, still 71 degrees in the Motor City. Earlier this morning, we spoke with Donovan McKinney, State Representative Donovan McKinney, who is running for Congress in the 13th Congressional District. Detroit City Council Member-at-Large Mary Waters is also running, and she's running as a write-in. And if I remember correctly, this will be her third time pursuing this seat. Good morning, Council Member.
1: Good morning.
0: How are you?
1: Good morning, Mildred, and to your listeners.
0: Thanks for joining us. Wanted to check in with you. First of all, I want you to share with the listeners why you're running a write-in campaign.
1: All right. Mildred, 1,500 people signed my petition, and I am running so that I can represent them as well. Not, I'm getting an echo. Are you?
0: I am not. Jonathan, I don't hear an echo. No.
1: Oh, okay. It's on my end for some reason. All right. I don't hear it anymore.
0: Okay. I turn your volume down. Maybe it was overmodulating. I didn't look at the screen. Okay.
1: Okay.
0: You needed 1,500 votes, 1,500 signatures.
1: Why no? I mean, you need 1,000 valid signatures. And I submitted 1,500 signatures. Of the 1,500 signatures, that Wayne County said that I was 33 short valid signatures. I then appealed to the state of Michigan, Secretary of State. They then said they gave me an additional 9 valid votes, and they said, now you are short of 24 signatures, valid signatures. The third phase, I was supposed to go, I went to court, and that's where things really stopped because the court did not give me a hearing. Had they given me that hearing, they would see that we had worked very, very hard to go out and find the additional signatures that were needed. And so, but I didn't get that opportunity because I did not receive a hearing. The judge just made a decision based on what she saw and didn't necessarily understand. I was looking for the opportunity to explain it to her, but I didn't get that opportunity. But Mildred, I am uniquely positioned to heighten the level of the congressional debate. Number one is because I was the number one vote getter last year here in the city of Detroit without buying one yard sign. And that means that people are paying attention to people who know how to get the job done. I'm not talking about on-the-job training. I'm talking about the fact that I can go to Washington, D.C. and hit the ground running. And people say, well, you know, well, your name is not on the ballot, Mary. Why are you doing this? Well, you've written people's names in before. So write my name in, Mary Waters, and then shade in that oval. Because what we need right now is somebody to go to Washington, D.C. who understand what needs to be done. If this race is not, it's not about race, it's not about gender, and it's not about age. It is about a person who can hit the ground running. And I have a proven track record of getting things done. Let me just talk about a few things that I've done here. $203 million housing initiative. That's one thing. Skilled trade task force, helping people to get jobs on a regular basis. Not just jobs, Mildred, career opportunities for them. Bringing people to the table to be able to do business with the city of Detroit. Creating a veterans department. All of those things that I just outlined there are things that I can take to Washington, D.C. and build on them on behalf of our community.
0: Let me interrupt you if you don't mind.
1: Mm-hmm.
0: And this is certainly not anything new. You heard this the last time around. The rumor that you are in this race, you're placed in this race by Sri Tanadar. You want to address that?
1: Yeah, I would like to address that. And people are just out of their mind if they believe that. You know, I've ran for Congress a few times. I ran in 2024. And I know what it means to have $10 million spent against you. You think they would spend $10 million against me to make sure that I didn't get to Washington, D.C. if they put me in the race? No way. Sometimes people just have to use common sense. And for those progressives or socialists that are out there trying to threaten me, I'm the right one, and I'm not afraid. I'm going to continue to stand strong on what I believe and what I know, and that is I can go to Washington, D.C. to deliver. Mildred, people are tired of the talk, the same old talk, and this is what happened. Go and do something. I can tell you for a fact that Detroit is not getting any services, anything from the 13th or the 12th congressional district, frankly. And so we need those resources back home. When the Biden and Harris administration gave us the $826 million, we've spent those dollars. We use those dollars, and we need more dollars here. When I was a state representative and the first African-American female floor leader, I brought home millions of dollars to this city. And one thing about legislators, you know, when you vote for something, you can then take credit for it as well. It doesn't necessarily mean that it's sponsored by you. So I wanted to point those things out and to say to Detroiters and people in the 13th Congressional District, please make sure that you send someone to Washington, D.C., who has a proven track record. That person is me. And you know, Mildred, housing is so critical here in this city and in this region too, because there are other cities such as Highland Park and other areas, Harper Woods, who has some housing issues. And we need HUD and MISTRA, in fact, back in the game in terms of building low-income housing, because when developers build housing, they're in it to make money. So you can understand that. But we don't want our homeless population to continue to increase because we don't have a place for our low-income people to live. They deserve to live with dignity as well. And tenants' rights, I sponsored an ordinance for that, and now that we're talking about housing, a compliance ordinance to say to landlords, if you are allowing people, your renters, to live in deplorable conditions, we're coming for you. We're saying that people will be allowed to put their monies in escrow until their demands are met. And I've got to tell you, some senior citizens, Mildred, have formed a coalition. They feel empowered by the two ordinances that I sponsored, the tenant rights and the compliance ordinance. They are organizing. They are saying that they are not going to take this anymore. And I am so happy that they are doing that.
0: You know what? We've got a couple of people wanting to talk with you on the line. Fidel, if you don't mind. Fidel, you're on the air.
2: Yeah, good morning. Good morning. Hey, so the bottom line of it is that they cheating in the election. Listen to what you're saying, Mayor. You the top getter for the city council. Don't you think these same people will vote for you as Congress? We have to stop the cheating or Sri is going to win. And Mildred, think about this. You've been in Detroit for a very long time. Detroiters, we do some crazy things. But one thing we would not have done is voted for Sri Tanadar at all. We would have gave that to a basketball player, ex-singer, anybody but Shriek Tanadar. But two, Mary Waters, I'm very, very disappointed in you as city council because you've been on there for one term. How many black people in your district have you made a millionaire? All this money that y'all giving out to Dan Gilbert, to this fund, but when it comes to black people, y'all say, we don't have the credentials. We can't run our essential business, and that's why I'm very upset with you. But again, Detroiters, do not go for this. They are cheating in the election. Mary Waters, you don't have a chance unless you stop this cheating. Thank you for taking my call.
1: Mildred, let me explain to them. I don't know where Fidel is talking about this cheating. That's number one. Number two.
0: I think he's talking that, about in the voting process.
1: Okay, all
0: Did
1: right.
0: Well, maybe. That was my interpretation.
1: In the voting process.
0: Yeah.
1: I don't know. I don't know how much cheating is going on. Probably not enough going on to make a difference in any particular race. But, you know, and I'm not asking for people to vote for me because I'm black. I'm asking people to vote for me because I know how to get things done, because I have a track record of delivering. Detroiters, in particular, you know me. You know me and you trust me. You also, in the 13th Congressional District, many people in the 13th Congressional District who know me, they know and understand my track record. Now, there has not been a single person on that city council who has not worked as hard as I have to make sure that minority businesses have a seat at the table, Mildred. We have literally been doing workshops to ensure that they become registered vendors with the city. What people need to understand is that the procurement opportunities comes from the mayor's office. When it gets to city council, we have to vote it up or down. We cannot demand that any single person get a contract, not unless we want to go to jail. So you do all that you can to make sure that they get to the table. And we ask that the procurement department sit down with them to ensure that businesses have what they need, the technical assistance, the capacity to be able to deliver on the product or the service that the city is requesting. We have done that. We have elevated. I did the same thing when I was in Lansing. I will do the same thing in Congress on behalf of minority businesses. It is unheard of, for the most part, especially at the congressional level, somebody fighting to make sure that minority businesses get to the table. It was unheard of at the state level, but Mary Waters was there, and she did that. I did those things. People can count on me to deliver for them, and if I don't, if I'm just doing a whole lot of talking, then throw me out of office. They need to be throwing people out of office anyway who's not doing anything. But the reason that I was the top vote getter, the number one vote getter without any yard signs, is because people have noticed, Mildred. They've noticed that I care, that I'm going to work hard to get things done. That's what they know, and that's what we need. Not because Mary Waters is a black person here in the city of Detroit, but Mary Waters can get some things done. And I understand what is needed throughout the 13th Congressional District, because when I ran 2 years ago, I had conversation with people, local people in the Grosse Pointe, all the five Grosse Pointes, in Harper Woods, in Highland Park, in Wyandotte, Allen Park, Lincoln Park, Ecorse, River Rouge. I had conversations. There are about 20 communities total, which includes the city of Detroit. And you have to understand, I remember when John Dinger was the congressman, and I was serving in Lansing at that time, and my colleagues would tell me that they met with Congressman John Dinger on a quarterly basis, he would sit down with them and he would say, what is it that you need from your local government? You've heard the saying before that all politics is local. That means you've got to have the ability to understand what your local municipality needs and then go back to Washington, D.C. to deliver. And it becomes an educational moment for most people who don't get that. Sometimes
0: Excuse me.
1: People go to Washington, they lose their way.
0: Roland, you're on the air.
3: Grand Rising, everybody. Can you hear me?
0: Yes.
3: Okay. I want to say to Councilperson Mary Waters, a couple weeks ago, you were on the Mildred Gaddis show saying that somebody verbally assaulted you, and it wasn't, from your understanding, from the incumbent's camp. That's very telling. You were you saying it was from Donovan McKinney's camp? And I have another question too.
1: Well, yes, I am, and I'm going to tell you why. And I didn't say all of that initially, but what he said, the guy said, he said, "Well, you got in this race against Donovan," and I didn't want to say that. Now that you mention it, yes, that's exactly what happened.
3: Okay,
1: I ran first.
3: Okay, it could have been a follower of McKinney. But I want to say this. 2 years ago, when you ran for Congress for the 13th District, Mayor Duggan was supporting you. Well, he said he endorsed you. I understand he didn't give you a dime. He didn't go out there and fight for you. Bottom line is this. I'm asking you very deeply to support Donovan McKinney for this seat. You know good and well, Councilperson, that you're not going to succeed in this crazy campaign with all these oligarchs and all whatever. Blah, blah, blah, blah. I applaud Rashida Tlaib for supporting this man. At least Rashida Tlaib has empathy for her core community, Palestine. Where are the black politicians trying to help people in Haiti, in the countries in Africa? I applaud her for that. I'm asking you, Councilperson, to abandon this going nowhere race. You know it's not going anywhere. And support Donovan McKinney. I'm asking the whole city council to do it. I'm asking Lord Sheffield, the ministers, to do the same. This young man will represent young black men in part who may need to have a model that can motivate them and encourage them. Mary Waters, I'm not impressed at all. And Mildred, you get a chance. I'm feeling games people play by the spinners. Thank you. Have a good day.
1: All right, Mildred, let me address this. First of all, Mayor Duggan did do an ad for me. He did, and I played it on TV. You saw that ad on a regular basis. The second of all, no, I will not abandon this race. I'm not going to do it. And don't be using that whole race thing on me. I'm the one that knows how to deliver. And I ran before. And you're going to talk about at least, please don't use Rashida Tlaib with me. I mean, just don't go there with me. Because Rashida Tlaib should be over in the 12th district running her own race and staying out of the 13th congressional district. She is trying to determine which black person we elect to office, somebody that she feels that she can control. I'm not going to have it. And I hope certainly that Detroiters won't buy into it. I hope that the 13 congressional people will not buy into it. You know, you have people doing videos saying that they are socialists. Okay, that's fine for what you believe in. But I'm telling you that we need basic things, kitchen table things, to help people survive in this 13th congressional district and in the city of Detroit. People are hurting, Mildred. We can't just be going based on those social issues. This is about economics. That's what this is about. And it's time that you have somebody strong enough that can stand up and get the job done. I am that person. And this guy to say, I'm not going anywhere. Well, this person that's not going anywhere certainly was the top vote getter last year without purchasing a yard sign, because Detroiters recognize the fact that I know how to get things done. And for those people who signed my petition, I'm running for them as well, because I certainly appreciate it. And I don't want people, for people who are siding with other folks, I'm not the one. I'm not afraid. I am not afraid. I'm going to continue to run, and I'm going to go out here. And I hope that people will write my name in and shade in that oval. I mean, how silly of us to say, well, that's not going anywhere. It's going somewhere when people write my name in, Mary Waters, and they can do that. So people go to the part of the ballot where it says 13th Congressional District, write in Mary Waters, is a very easy name, and shade in that oval. I promise you, I commit to you that I am going to work as hard as I can, just as I am here as a state rep, as council member, at-large council member, and then as I did as a state representative, the first African-American female floor leader in the history of the Michigan House of Representatives.
0: Charlotte?
4: Morning, Mill.
0: Hi.
4: Where I'm confused about, I'm going to get into
0: it. Okay, Charlotte, we've got some problems here.
4: No, yeah, I took it off a speaker. Can you hear me now?
0: Okay. We're going to take people through the process of how you get on the air, okay? What's on your mind, my dear?
4: So I'm like the gentleman before, and I feel that the writing, I don't think it's personal, nothing personal against you. Mary, I think what it is, what he's saying at this time, we just don't have time for writing. If we're trying to get rid of freak, we got to get behind the candidate that we think that could unseat him. So I don't have anything personal against you either. But I am going to support Donovan, because I do want to see Shriek out of that seat. I don't think he's there in Washington for us. I think he's there for himself. He's arrogant, and I don't think he really cares about us. What has he really brought back here to Michigan? What has he brought back here to us?
0: Tell you what, hold on on 1 second. I'm going to share, because my Facebook Live listeners are getting antsy, and I have not mentioned one thing that they've said, so I hope you all will allow me to spare me just a minute here. Dwayne Welch, okay. Brenda Nimix, what about senior housing? I'm on over 10 waiting lists, only to hear, let's see if this thing's going to move for me here. In three, yeah, Brenda Nichols, Brenda Nimix. What about senior housing? I'm on over 10 waiting lists, only to hear when it's time to update. I'm tired of looking at these ribbon cutting ceremonies with no results. That's Brenda Nimix. Janet Overall. Some people just aren't impressed with Mr. McKinney. Carol Banks is here. Let's see. What did Carol? Carol's checked in several times. I agree, Mary. Janet, overall, she's telling the truth about Representative Tlaib. Karen Winston, Tamaya Brown. I don't know why she put someone's name. She's responding to her. Okay, I'll keep it moving then. Sheila Johnson, I'm at this point since you. It just flew away. I promised you it did. I didn't do anything. Okay. Councilmember Mary Waters, you want to respond to some of what was said there?
1: Okay. All right. So first of all, let me remind people one yet again, Mildred. $10 million was spent against me in 2024. I said then I would return and run again. I said it. It is not like I waited to do it. I did say it. Now, for the lady, the last lady that just called, who said that she'll be supporting Donovan, fine. That is your right to do exactly that. But there are some people I know that will be standing strong with me, Mary Waters, as well, because they know that I know how to deliver. And when you make statements like just to get a person out, sometimes, Mildred, we've got to think about, see, right now we're feeling desperate. We want a person in Congress just because they're black. I know what the reason is. But that is not the only reason we should be looking for. We should be looking and saying, we're going to send a person to Washington who can deliver for us. Rashida has a special interest. Bernie Sanders has special interest. You try to talk about one side, but there's special interests on both sides. But what you have to do is you have to have the person, a person that is strong enough to say, listen, I'm going to put my community first. I used to tell people that in Lansing all the time. I said, listen, you guys have been around here for a long time, the lobbyists, so you have access to information that most of us don't have. I said, but if you ever give me some incorrect information, our working relationship is over. It is over. So you have to have people that are strong enough and who have the ability to discern. I have those abilities, for people that are upset because I am in this race. It is nothing new. It is because I know what Detroit needs. And I understand what the 13th congressional district needs.
0: Thank you very much. In your parting, what do you want to leave with our listeners?
1: Well, first of all, for our seniors that are listening, I want to say to them to join us for our annual Senior Samba Sizzler, which is July 28th, Eastern Market, Shed 3. We always have a great time. Thousands of seniors come down, and we make sure that they have a really, really great time. I appreciate the love and the support that Detroiters have given me throughout the years. And so, Detroit, it does not take too much time to write a name in, to write in Mary Waters and Shaden Over. We always want to take the easy way out. This is going to be history-making when you write my name in, especially for the naysayers and who says it can't be done. You know me, Detroiters, and you trust me. You know that I'm going to go and get the job done.
0: All right. Thank you so much for sharing your Sunday morning with us.
1: Thank you so much.
0: Detroit City Council Member at Large, Mary Waters. Thanks again. Dwayne, speak for yourself. Dwayne said, gotta read fast. For some of us old folks, it can be a challenge keeping up with the comments.
5: Yeah.
0: All right, we'll be right back.
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15: 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And you know what he gonna try to do.

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0: Around this question of defunding the police, this is also something likely to come up in a general election should you win this primary. Do you stand by what you had previously said, that police, in support of defunding the police, or do you believe police should be funded?
1: So, Casey, in my time leading Wayne County's Department of Health, Human and Veteran Services, I had the responsibility of rebuilding a juvenile detention facility. I raised salaries 35% for workers there to make sure that the public health emergency that we had to call no longer existed. So judge me by my work rather than some deleted tweets, because you know what? Nobody ever asked me across the 100, and I deleted all the tweets because I didn't want them to be taken out of context like this, so that you could distract from the actual conversation that Michiganders really want to have about what they want their leadership to actually fight for them to do.
0: Well, I think the question is just, if you're leading, would you fight to defund the police, or would you
1: not? I've already told you what I did. Judge me by my work. I funded the system because it needed to be funded. Too often, the conversation we have is fund or defund. The question that we don't ask is, what kind of system do we really want? I want us to be investing in the kinds of interventions that actually protect people, whether you're talking about people on the streets or people in law enforcement. That means investing in recruitment and retirement for law enforcement. It also means investing in community violence intervention, investing in behavioral health response, investing in public health and anti-poverty measures. Those are things that are not mutually exclusive. And I think this debate about 2020 and the ways that tweets are going to play are really nice on CNN if you want to get clicks. They're not that effective, and nobody really asks me about them on the streets or in communities in Michigan. So if you want to talk about housing or healthcare or corporate dominance in our politics, I think those are a lot more legitimate questions that people are actually asking me about what they want their next senator to do in the state of Michigan rather than for clickbait in D.C.
0: So voters shouldn't look at the fact that you deleted the tweets as evidence that you no longer support the things that you said, Ben?
1: You, Casey, you might
0: I mean, listen,
1: find that to be a
0: I understand what you're saying about...
1: I understand,
0: but you deleted the tweets, right? That's what I'm asking you. I'm asking you about an action that you took, okay?
1: Now look, I'm talking about the action that I took to actually fund the juvenile detention facility to make sure that youth in that facility were safe. Now, tweets are not quite as much of an action as the work that I did when I was in public service, but I appreciate the line of questioning, and if you want to keep doing it, that's fine, but I'm just telling you that I think most people are more interested in whether or not you're fighting for their housing, whether or not you're fighting for their schools, whether or not you want to keep their tax dollars here at home.
2: Congresswoman Rashida Tlaib.
3: That was, of course, that was a tough interview on CNN with Abdul El Sayed. Now, the journalist there, and everybody's talking about it, they're on CNN. And one of the things you never do when you're being interviewed, and I, you decide before you're going on what you're going to do. And Republicans are very good at this. And that is, no matter what, before you go on, you decide you want to make, let's say, I want to make 5 points while I'm doing this interview. I don't know what this person's going to ask me, but I'm going to make my points. And you don't want to come across hostile. And El Sayed refused to explain why he deleted the tweets, and they were condescending remarks about the incumbent, not the incumbent, about Haley Stevens. It has been determined that those tweets were sexist and they were obnoxious. And every chance he's had an opportunity to respond to this, he's chosen not to do it. Todd Spangler over at the Detroit Free Press, here's what they're saying. They're saying that Sayed continues to lie. I didn't say that. Todd Spangler at the Detroit Free Press did a piece about it. And he's saying all kinds of things about his experience, his talents. And I'm going to just share what Spangler pointed out as having been lies, and he documented it. In comments in the Free Press and in a television ad for his campaign for the U.S. Senate race, Sayed has claimed, or seemed to have claimed, to have eliminated, listen to this, folks, $700 million in medical debt as director of Wayne County's health department. Neither he nor the health department has done so, according to a fact check of the records done by the Free Press and following up on an earlier report by Bridge Magazine, Bridge Michigan, used to be Bridge Magazine. The county's website indicates that the medical debt relief he led has eliminated about $57.7 million. Think about this. $700 is what he claims, and $57.4 million is what the Free Press was able to substantiate for more than 83,000 beneficiaries. Now, the $700 million figure is an aspiration for how much the program could eventually retire for Wayne County residents. As the Free Press has reportedly made clear before. Now, according to Spangler, unlike his rivals for the Democratic nomination on August 4th, State Senator Mallory McMorrow of Royal Oak and Congresswoman Haley Stevens of Birmingham, El Sayed of Ann Arbor, who trained as a medical doctor, has no record as an elected official. Throughout his campaign, he has instead emphasized his public sector experience as director of the Detroit Health Department and then director of the Wayne County Department of Health, Human and Veteran Services. Well, the record shows, and while it is in no way unusual for political candidates to exaggerate, how well do we know that? To exaggerate their accomplishments and burnish their records while running a campaign, El Sayed can legitimately claim to be a key architect of a program intended to eradicate the $700 million in medical debt. However, that program has not done so. Leroy, you're on the air.
4: Yes, thanks for taking my call. I was looking at his ads on TV, and he's talking about he eliminates so much money, so much waste. He gonna end the wars and all these kind of things, and that he's lying. He can't do those things he's talking about. But what bothers me most is the black people who have come in support of not just him, but Rashida Tlaib and others. It looked like they done bought every Negro for sale in the area. And I really don't, and I think it's an insult to us and a slap in the face. And it's a shame that we would go along with stuff like that.
3: What do you attribute it to?
4: Well, Mildred, you know, I'm a lifelong Detroiter, and I've seen us when we did much better than this. The fact that he's saying that he could eliminate things and costs that he really can't do. He don't have no control over as governor of Michigan. He's talking about he going to fight Trump. Well, Trump ain't the governor of Michigan. He the president of the United States. That's two different fights. And for him to say something like that, and for black folks to go along with it, is a shame. It's a God-forbidden shame. I'm sorry, it just is.
3: What do you think his priority is?
4: He thinks that he could be governor. He thinks that he got enough people to carry him to be governor. He ran for office before. It's not his first go-around, but he is just somebody that, and this is what bothers me, is that we act like we don't know better. You know, we act like we don't know better. We know better than that, and we should be telling them that. And them black folks who go along with them, they ought to be ashamed. See, I got too much dark in my skin and too much slavery in my heritage to go along with a Rashida Tlaib or Asayed, or anything else that come out of Dearborn besides Ford Motor Company. I'm sorry. I can't do it.
3: Well, someone called last Sunday talking about how the way it used to be in Detroit, how people who were committed to the advancement of the race would call some folk together and give them instructions about whether or not they could run for political office. And the community would support the one that we're going to call them the kitchen cabinet, if you will. And Detroit adhered to that. And that was how, but people had to demonstrate a commitment and experience in terms of wanting to do the right thing for the people in the city of Detroit. That doesn't happen anymore. The truth of the matter is, this is a city where too many people are co-opted. Too many people who are in leadership positions are co-opted. And that's why this madness exists. You know, we were talking, if you heard the last interview, during a break, we were talking here in the studio about blackest city in the country, black mayor, black city council. Where are the contracts going? I told you the other week about a woman who has once again poised herself with, it's called Emerald. Emerald Communications or Emerald Marketing or something like that. Once again, wanting to renew a $6 million marketing contract. This woman, she did get it last time around. She worked with the former mayor at the DMC, I believe, as a marketing consultant. And yet we've got all these PR companies and marketing firms in the city of Detroit. And they don't get a piece of that.
4: Well, they don't get a piece of that. Let me say this.
3: Demolition contracts. When Duggan became mayor, there were 11 black demolition companies getting contracts in the city of Detroit. We're talking millions of dollars. And now there are only three. There's something fundamentally wrong with that.
4: Well, I heard the conversation last week, and

0: Art Blackwell, all of them should be stepping up right now. And we should be mad and Stallworth. You know, we should be saying, hey, they look like it's the family going on, but, you know, that's who should be in them spots. Meriwether should not be a write-in candidate. If she was going to run, she should have put her name, should be on the ballot. But see, I think we told black kids for 50 years, college ain't for you. We don't have no teachers. We don't have no lawyers. No, who took Judge Crockett's place or Davenport? No, you go in the fat in the plants. You look down the line, ain't no black kids working in there. And if they are, they act like that. You know, it's just a shame. I just don't know. We lost everything we had in order to. And the Arabics, this is what the Arabics say. They said that we should be getting the minority spots because the blacks can't fill them. And them little black girls, we know what's going on in them Arabic stores. We won't say nothing. In the blackest city, we done lost all of it. It's a shame. It's a shame. And this is the whole point why we don't make our kids do better. We ought to point our finger at them and tell them what the old folks used to tell us. We expect you to be twice as better, but they don't. And this is a good example, sports. Look at who they putting on the fields in these University of Michigan and these other places. Ain't no black athletes either because we done lost all of it. So to answer your question, and I heard that conversation last week, and it's a shame, but the people who should be or in them positions and should have stepped up, they not there.
1: Thanks for checking in. Good to hear from you. It's been a while.
0: Thank you.
1: Bye-bye. Talk to me, Tony.
2: Good morning, Mildred. How are you?
1: Awesome. Thanks.
2: Good. Let me jump on the brother that just got off the phone. I agree with some of the things he said, and I agree with some of the things he said when we don't have anybody battles or Coma Young who could bring people together. And we say, this is the candidate that we need to support. We don't have the black slate. But as the mayor, and this is just from my opinion, I think she can come along and bring some of the black leadership together and build her own coalition. I don't know if she has that vision. Some of the people, the gentleman stated that could have been the gatekeepers of the black community got pushed out, I feel, by the former mayor. I know people want to do business with him, and he kind of pushed them out. But I have hope that this mayor, and hope she's listening, can really bring people together and say, this is what we need to do. I don't know if that's realistic. I feel it is, but it's not too late. We still have some black leaders who probably should be able to come together and trust each other because this is a critical time. I see what's going on politically, and I just feel that they're trying to keep black folks uninformed. And so that's why we're in the position that we are in now.
1: Okay. I appreciate you listening and calling in. Good to hear from you.
2: Thank you.
1: It is Syed made several appearances on CNN recently, but I've got to ask you guys something. Are you hearing anything about getting to the polls on Election Day, August 4th? Just doesn't seem to be a heavy input on that, getting people to the polls.
3: Primary victories by far left, even Democratic Socialist candidates in New York. The party is grappling with a surge that some have compared to the Tea Party movement Republicans faced 16 years ago. For some Democrats, that insurgent movement is not welcome.
4: I actually do think it's time

0: Democrats to talk the S word, schism. I really do. Everybody's always said, no, no, we're coalition, we're big tent. And there's just some that I can't be in the same tent with.
1: So joining me now to discuss, Dr. Abdul El-Sayed. He is running for the Democratic nomination for the U.S. Senate in Michigan. Thank you so much for being here. We had one of your opponents on last week, so I'm glad you could come in. First, can we talk about the S word, as yeah. Carville describes it?
2: You know, it's funny because isn't he the guy who said it's the economy, stupid? I think that's the S word we should be talking about. It is the economy. If you go to Michigan, if you go to New York, if you go anywhere in the country, people are frustrated because they can't afford the basic means of a dignified life. The fact that the Democrats have not delivered on those issues, the fact that people feel like both sides of our politics are not listening, that's why you're seeing a lot of these candidates who are speaking differently about that economy winning.
1: Isn't his argument that it's not the economy part he disagrees with, it's everything else? It's the things we spoke about earlier, policy about Israel and how whether or not to support that government and its operations. Maybe it's around billionaire taxes. They have substantive questions and concerns about the democratic socialist position.
2: I think one of the frustrations, and look, The real red scare we should be talking about is that Donald Trump is still president. Donald Trump is still doing things like taking us to wars we shouldn't be fighting. But I do want to step back, and we do this thing of dissecting our politics as if all the things are not related, that you can talk about foreign policy, but you don't have to relate that to economy. Every dollar we send abroad to drop a bomb on another kid is a dollar we don't spend here to invest in your kid's school or your health care. The reason that our economy is rigged so that we have a trillionaire and the average person can't afford their basic life is because we have an economy where we've allowed big corporations to buy and sell politicians to rig the system against
1: us. So you're ready to talk economy without being accused of being a communist, or you're basically like, those labels don't matter anymore?
2: Well, number one, I think people look askance when folks from D.C. call other people communists, because we've heard that play run I don't know how many times. But the second point about that is, I just think it's important that we don't center parties in our politics. We center the people who vote for parties and vote in our politics. And I think the problem is that we're having this debate about where the party is going, but we're not actually talking about where people's lives are going. And the politicians, the politics that speaks to the lived experience of the average person, that actually talks about how do we put money back in your pocket? How do we break the vice grip that corporations have on our politics? How do we make sure that you can have healthcare? That's the kind of politics that's going to win. So if you don't like where the party is going, then run an alternative that's actually going to address people's issues. But so long as you're having this nagging debate about where the party is going from your comfortable home and wherever it is, I just think you're missing the point, because too many people are uncomfortable in their homes or don't have a home in the first place.
1: So your opponent, Mallory McMorrow, was on our show last week, as I mentioned. She was criticizing your decision to embrace the support of streamer Hassan Piker to represent your campaign. And what she said was very specific, that she goes, look, I have a problem with him embracing this person in the wake of an attack on a synagogue. This is when a truck was driven into the synagogue. I want to play for you what she said after that.
3: It could have been the largest mass killing of kids in this country's history. And to bring somebody in to represent your campaign, in my mind, is a very different decision than going on somebody's stream and talking to their audience.
2: I condemn the Temple Israel attack immediately. Any act of anti-Semitism is wrong and has no place in our politics, no place in our society. But I think what people find frustrating by that perspective is that when you talk about the mass killing of children, we saw that done by our tax dollars in a genocide in Gaza. And it took, I don't know, 2 years to talk about that. And I think we have to take seriously the idea that the money that we spent to kill other people's kids there was money that we did not spend to take care of the kids that I was taking care of in Wayne County and Detroit.
1: So no answer about this embrace of him. Do you think people are making too much or too little about this?
2: Look, you know, it's a pretty crazy thing. So Hassan Piker was invited to stream from the DNC in 2024. We had a whole debate about whether or not the vice president should have gone on Rogan. The idea that we're going to tie people together and say, well, guilt by association, so is just not in keeping with the way most of us think about the world. I'm sitting on a panel with a very diverse group of people. Did I vet all of you before I came and sat here because one of you might have said something I disagree with? I just think it's a ridiculous way to think about politics.
1: You're running for office, which is why you're in the hot seat.
2: Well, I'm happy to be in the hot seat, but let me just speak to that.
1: This is why you're being vetted. I want to raise something. You use the word genocide.
2: I do.
1: This is the kind of thing that people point to over and over again as a problem for a party that is trying to zip up its big tent.
2: But
1: the Detroit Free Press editorial board just endorsed Mallory McMorrow and said that you are running a divisive campaign, casting your opponents as morally compromised.
2: I think if you've taken money from the people who caused the problems in your life and then come and tell people, hey, we're going to solve your problems, that's just inconsistent with being serious about solving problems. Now, if that's divisive, I think we need to have hard conversations in our party. I think we need to be talking about who's actually there to solve problems for you. If you're not serious about not taking money from the utility company as people's rates are going up, if you're not serious about not taking money from the health insurance corporations who just raised your premiums 15% and putting millions of people in bankruptcy, I'm so sorry. I don't think you're serious about solving the problems. If that makes me divisive, that's fine.
4: You know, it's interesting. I share that with you because there's something in the pot that doesn't smell right here. You know, last week we talked about this friend of his who has all of this money, and Syed is unwilling to talk about or to expose the monies he's been receiving, whether or not this person has poured heavily into his campaign. 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
1: And that breaking news, we're following chaos at Fairlane Town Center in Dearborn. Two people are dead, another hurt after a shooting inside the mall here. And police are still trying to figure out what happened. Within the past 15 minutes, we just heard from the Dearborn police chief. He says two of those three people who were shot are dead. Let's get right out to Noel Frio. Noel, you just wrapped up a press conference with the chief of Dearborn Police. What did you find out during that press conference?
2: Yeah, that's right, Ty. Like you said, he did confirm that three people have been shot and two of them are dead. He said that one of those victims was pronounced dead at the scene at the mall. The other was pronounced dead at the hospital. He could not give the victims ages, just saying that these are young adults. Here's some video of the scene from earlier today. Something else that the chief couldn't confirm to us at this point is whether any suspects are in custody or whether any suspects are at large. He simply said that they have some people who were involved in this. He believed it stemmed from an argument. He said some people involved in that argument are at the police station right now being questioned, but he cannot definitively say whether or not those people were involved in this shooting. Here's a little bit of what he had to say.
3: The loss of life is tragic, and my condolences go out to the families of those that were involved in this incident. I can tell you that our investigation at this point is preliminary. It's still very active, but it appears this was not a random act of violence. It was between two parties that knew each other here at the mall, and a fight began that escalated in gunfire. It appears that both parties had firearms. We have a number of the people involved at the station, and we're interviewing them to better understand what led to this escalation. But I can assure you that those involved or responsible for this will be held accountable. These kinds of acts of violence are completely unacceptable. I mean, for it to happen anywhere is unacceptable. But the idea that it would happen in a public space, a mall where people are shopping, is unconscionable. And it's just for young adults, I can't give you the ages, I don't know them at this point, but they're no older than my kids at home. And so it's just unbelievable.
2: So again, like you heard there, the chief did want to emphasize that this was not a random act of violence. He said this was an isolated incident appearing to stem, again, from an argument. It appears that the people involved in this did know each other. And again, as you heard there, he is vowing to find whoever was responsible for this and hold them accountable. So we will continue to keep you updated as we learn more. As the police department has said, they will also continue to keep us updated if there are any more updates throughout the evening. For now, Ty, I'll send it back to you.
1: And of course, the mall is closed right now during that investigation. Noel, thank you. Let's get out to Amaya Kosnicki. She's been talking to witnesses. She's been out there since a little after 2 when this all went down. What did you hear from witnesses, Amaya?
4: You know, Ty, these witnesses, they're shocked. They just came to shop in the mall, especially getting ready for this holiday weekend, and this is something that they didn't expect to happen. I know you said the mall is closed, and you can see right here there's state police tape up across one of these entrances. I'm also going to show you, we're going to zoom into the door a little bit, and you can see there's a lone shoe. That just kind of shows how fast these people were trying to rush out of the mall once they heard those shots. They didn't really know what was happening. A lot of them did see, you know, the scene, which is very disturbing for a lot of people. You know, there was kids, there was adults inside of this mall, there was employees. Obviously, employees can't really talk to us, but some of the people that saw everything firsthand, you know, they told us that this was something that they didn't want to see happen, especially at a mall that they come to all of the time. Some people traveled to come shop today. I talked to one guy that was in here just trying to buy a bracelet for his daughter's birthday, and he said he had to kind of run out of the store as everything happened. But we talked to several people, and I'm going to let you hear it from them because they are the ones that saw this firsthand.
5: I was literally, me and my youngest was literally about to walk around here right when the first round went off. So I'm thinking it was raining or thundering because my father said it was supposed to thunderstorm today. And then the second round went off again. And that's when I told my sister, I said, oh no, this is gunshots. And then that's when I jumped up and I ran inside the nail shop to let everybody know that they were shooting. And then that's when you see people just running, trying to hurry up and exit from Macy's, the lower level, and Macy's, the top level. And that's when I told the owner, like, lock the door down. We don't know if he's still, the person's still in here. My daughter actually grabbed my youngest daughter up and ran to the back part of the nail shop.
4: You know, growing up in this area, I've come to this mall a ton, and it's really tough to be outside reporting on something like this, especially ahead of the holiday weekend as people are looking to celebrate and be happy. I think the tone is very heavy here in Dearborn right now, and it's going to take time for all of these people to heal, but I think that's the time where the community just needs to band together, and obviously they're all looking for justice right now, Ty.
6: That is certainly the first story, the breaking story. There are a couple of updates.
7: Two people are in custody tonight for a deadly shooting at Fairlane Town Center in Dearborn. An argument escalated into gunfire, leaving two dead and a third injured this afternoon. While investigators work to determine a motive, they're stressing this was not a random attack. Tonight, 7 News Detroit reporter Tierra Braddock spoke to witnesses and the police chief as investigators piece together this violent tragedy.
8: As police continue their investigation into the shooting that happened here at Fairlane Town Center, the people who were inside the mall at the time of the shooting are still grappling with what they experienced.
9: People start running, and you just see people coming in and running, and then you hear all the shots. I mean, like, I heard like 10, 15 shots, like, instantly.
8: Felicia Royal was inside Victoria's Secret when shots rang out inside Fairlane Town Center Mall Friday afternoon.
9: Everybody runs toward the dressing room area and the back stock area, and thankfully the girl thought quick and, you know, shut the gates to Victoria's Secret.
8: According to Dearborn Police, three people were shot inside the mall. Two of those people died. Royal says she was able to leave the store after police came in and got her and the other shoppers.
9: We were doing the final walkthrough with them. It's like they were still stopping. I have it on video. They were stopping, checking. Anybody in here? Anybody in here in the other stores?
8: We're told there was a big crowd inside Fairlane at the time of the shooting.
5: I'm thinking this was thundering. And it was really somebody shooting.
10: It was like everybody was scared. It was kids hopping fences. Babies, like little babies with their mamas hopping fences.
8: We spoke to a JCPenney employee who says his first priority after hearing the gunshots was to make sure people were safe.
11: As soon as we start hearing the gunshots, you know, we just start everybody to get down, you know, trying to get people to the fitting rooms or just out the store, just trying to clear the way.
8: Dearborn Police Chief Issa Shaheen says this was not a random act of violence.
12: It was between two parties that knew each other here at the mall, and a fight began to escalate in gunfire.
8: Police have two people in custody who they believe were involved in the shooting.
12: But I can assure you that those involved are responsible and should be held accountable.
8: Meanwhile, people who were inside the mall are still coming to terms that three people were shot.
5: Is this crazy? It's a public place and you can't even just go shopping. We gotta do better.
8: If you have any video or information that will help police with their investigation, make sure you reach out to them. In Dearborn, Tierra Braddock, 7 News Detroit.
6: And the story continues. There has been another arrest.
7: This shooting reached our newsroom. And tonight I dug into Fairlane's history of violence dating back more than...
13: ...to the shooting at Fairlane Mall yesterday. This arrest happened at a home in Inkster. This afternoon, we're told two people were killed and another was injured after police say an argument between two groups turned deadly. When that shooting first started, we're told chaos spread throughout the mall.
5: The owners of the nail shop, they shooting, people was just running and screaming. Too many kids died.
13: Yeah.
5: This is just senseless and pointless.
13: Investigators believe all suspects connected to this shooting are in custody. The names of the suspects have not been released. We start with breaking news out of Dearborn tonight.
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0: is 1042 in the Motor City. I'm Mildred Gaddis, 313-568-1059. John.
1: Yes.
0: Get on the mic over there. I want to ask you a couple of questions.
2: All right. I'm here.
0: Okay. Okay. Well, the you all heard the latest updates. Of these young men involved in this shooting, mm-hmm. the two deceased are 19-year-olds, Cameron Watkins and Keontae Seymour.
2: Seaborn, yeah.
0: C-M-O-U-R?
2: Seaborn, like in the
0: Oh, Seaborn. Yeah. Seaborn, okay, I'm sorry. Keontae Seaborn and Cameron Watkins, 19 years old, gone.
2: Mm-hmm.
0: Life, their lives just snuffed out. A third person was arrested.
2: Yep, his identity has not been revealed yet.
0: Okay.
2: But he was one of the people of the suspects in custody.
0: Okay.
2: Yeah.
0: Now, where logistically did this take place in the mall?
2: By the Foot Locker. So if you go in, it's right there by where the old Star Theater was at.
0: Mm-hmm.
2: And JCPenney meet right there in that middle part.
0: I haven't been there in years. I just found out a few months ago that Fairlane was open and in business. I thought it was gone.
2: There's nothing out there. I haven't been out to Fairlane before the pandemic, actually.
0: And they're holding on. You know, the mall, the mall there at Troy at 14 Mile.
2: Mm-hmm.
0: My girlfriend and I used to go walking there.
2: Yeah.
0: And I, for some reason, I felt like I really had to walk that day. And I went out there. How do you continue to operate?
2: Oh, you're talking about Oakland Mall. Oakland Mall really doesn't have anything.
0: That's what I'm
2: they're
0: saying.
2: They're barely holding on.
0: How do you?
2: I don't know.
0: And malls, I didn't know that malls were still the thing for young people. I didn't know that. Younger people.
2: For the most part, I mean, if you're trying to find an outfit real quick, and there's a lot of boutiques and stuff out there that people frequent.
0: Now, you're saying that at this locale,
2: mm-hmm.
0: this part of the mall,
2: yeah,
0: that's a hot spot?
2: Pretty much, because all the popular stores are right there. You have your Foot Locker, you have your, I know Champs was over there, the MJ Diamonds is right there at that corner. H&M is not too far off. The one boutique that has the throwback jerseys, I believe they're still there. Then, of course, Kids Foot Locker, regular Foot Locker. It's all right there. So
0: I like H&M.
2: H&M, they're cool. They make very nice hoodies. I like them.
0: I never saw a hoodie in there, but I like them. It's like high-end stuff at a low price.
2: Yeah.
0: I mean, I've gotten some very nice pieces.
2: Their quality now is not the same as it used to be. Because I still have some hoodies from like years ago that if I would try to get now, it probably wouldn't be the same.
0: Help me understand something.
2: What's that?
0: Why do people wear hoodies in the summertime?
2: That I cannot tell you. I know if I'm cold, I'm going to wear a hoodie. But these kids these days, they got on full parkas. And
0: I tell these grown men, take that hood off your head in my class.
2: I don't blame you. Because why you got a hoodie on? It's 90 degrees outside.
0: No, I don't see it like that.
2: You know what
0: I'm saying? I don't see it like that now. So, I said, let us see that pretty hair. Why don't you let us see that pretty hair? We can't see you. This is a Mm-mm. speech class. This is a communications class.
2: And they probably just
0: we need to see your face.
2: They probably funky up under there, too.
0: So anyway, that's a hot spot.
2: Yeah.
0: Someone posted here on the Mildred Gaddis Show Facebook page. She said, now we can't go to Dearborn.
2: Listen, I don't frequent Dearborn that much anyway. So if you know your history about certain towns.
0: I learned that when I first came here.
2: Yeah.
0: You know, I learned that.
2: About certain cities in the
0: sundown towns.
2: That's
0: what they call them.
2: I don't want to say it.
0: Sundown towns.
2: There's a few of them around still.
0: There will forever be.
2: Yeah.
0: And
2: Livonia,
0: I tell you this, we live in an environment and an era in American history where the president of the United States has created an environment that allows and encourages the folk who support that to show up as who they are. They don't have to hide anymore.
2: Mm-hmm. I was telling one of my nephews about that. And I mean, they're still young or whatever, but you know, I try to educate them when I can. I try to tell them what a sundown town is, because I know these schools ain't teaching these kids anything. So gotta teach them something.
0: I agree. All right. What time is it here? Oh, we got 12 whole minutes. Now, what were you needing time for, sir?
2: I forgot. As you know, we're good. We're on time now.
0: And you all running around here.
2: We had to make sure the bills get paid. So we're good. We're good. Commercials have been played. So let me see if anybody's calling real quick.
0: 568-1059. 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

0: Maceo, you're on the air.
1: Mildred, how are you doing this morning?
0: I'm wonderful, thank you.
1: Yeah, Mildred, I was sitting around at a July the 4th get-together, mm-hmm. and we were talking about Andrew Humphreys. Why was he forced off of Channel 4 and they brought a blind in to take his place? He has since moved to Memphis, Tennessee, and is the head meteorologist in Memphis. But he was forced out at Channel 4 over bringing the blind in, Kim Adams.
0: Well, before you say that, if you look around the television stations in Detroit, you're going to see a lot of blonde. Blonde seem to be the thing right now. I was in Memphis, and I saw him. I didn't see him. I saw him on television during the weather. Stations decide what kind of talent they want at any given time. What's our guy who left? He asked to be out, let out of his contract. He was the co-morning anchor with Rhonda Walker. What's his name? If you told him, I didn't remember.
1: Andrew Humphreys.
0: No, he's the weather guy. I'm talking about the morning, Monday through Friday. He did some sing. Evrod asked to be let out of his contract. And shockingly, they let him out. Seasons change, and stations are forever trying to beat everybody else. I will tell you this, that the advertising market, radio and television, is down tremendously than what it used to be because people have so many options to get their information and to get their music. You call it forcing out. They call it whatever they want to call it. And don't forget, we are now an at-will state.
2: Yeah.
0: Okay.
1: Yes.
0: You know, and so nobody has to keep you. And when these stations negotiate your contracts, they always take care of themselves before they take care of the employee, which allows them to let you go in many situations. But Humphrey's doing well. There were a lot of people let go. You had Mara McDonald. You had Paula Tutman.
1: They retired.
0: You call it retire if you want to. I'm saying they got a soft landing. They were very nice. They offered a lot of people. The business guy, who's great. It was a list of them. Smilovich was let go. Remember Bernie Smilovich?
1: Yes.
0: They did a swoop. Devin Scillian. So they, they say, listen, we're going to do something different. We want to offer you this package. Now, they were treated very well. I don't know how the weather guy was treated, but they were offered some very good retirement packages, bonuses, and all of that. But radio stations and television stations do that. Detroit is a market. Okay. Detroit is a market that generally tend to have more long-term contracts. I think that's going to change. I can see that changing anyway. I mean, on Channel 4, you've got about four or five different weather people. You don't know which one's coming on Monday. Seriously. You've got two women who are blonde. You've got a tall, thin black guy. You've got the guy with the toupee. Now, I've just pointed out four, five right there. And I'm saying that was not always the trend. People didn't do that. Jonathan, get up off that floor. Thank you so much for checking in. Kenny, you're on the Mildred Gatta Show. Why are you laughing?
3: The guy with the toupee.
0: I can't think of his name.
3: Okay, wait a minute.
0: It's so obviously a toupee, so.
3: Okay, I'm back. Okay. I was sitting here waxing nostalgia and, I'm thinking about the year at Fairlane on the heels of that tragedy that just occurred. And I can remember back in the day, going to Fairlane was just like going to almost Oz. They had everything. The movies, the ice skating rink. Christmas with Santa Claus was banging. You know, I mean, you can go there as the groups of kids from different schools, and everybody got along, was not a problem. Now it's like maybe 20 people in the mall, and they can't even act right.
0: What do you think they ought to do with them?
3: Okay, now, unfortunately, you might be on something when you say something about metal detectors, even if you need to get in there. If that needs to be taken,
0: I didn't say they need to be there. I'm just asking, do you think that's next? No. I wouldn't walk through a metal detector and then give somebody my money.
3: I get you. But I'm just saying, I guess I misheard what you said.
0: Yeah.
3: But I agree with what you speak to as going in there and you have to walk through there like you're at airport security and then spend your money. I totally agree with that premise. But anyway, it just hurts my heart for the families, for the people that are working there and the businesses that are still trying to thrive that may lose a lot because of what's happening, because people may stop coming there because of fear. And even though it's an isolated incident, it can still pop off, if you will. And so that's a very unfortunate. But anyway, the toothpaste situation tickled me. Thank you.
0: You and John. I mean, come on. All right.
3: Have a great week.
0: Have a good day, Kenny.
3: Bye-bye.
0: Bye. Well, I was telling the truth.
2: Oh, my gosh.
0: And it's not a good one. It just isn't. It isn't. You know it isn't.
2: I don't even know who he's talking about. But now
0: I'm
2: going to go look him up now.
0: Go check him out. It's Sunday morning. He's on, I bet you.
2: Oh, you turned the show.
0: I bet you. Listen, folks, thanks so much for hanging out with us today. Have a beautiful, wet Sunday. I understand it's still raining out there. When you wake up tomorrow, do so with no regrets. Love the people who treat you right and forgive the ones who don't. I'm Mildred Gaddis, and I'll see you on the radio.

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1: 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Oh, you mean the sunset?
0: Not that red ball. 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
2: 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But just like the sunset,
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6: In the fight to make Michigan more affordable, one Senate candidate stands apart from the rest, Democrat Abdul El Sayed. And Michiganders are fired up. 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

So the Michael Jackson biopic is now officially the highest grossing biopic of all time, man. 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
9: When you need somebody to help you, you want somebody with that dog in them. 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Like you ain't got that dog in you. 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

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It's your big homie Kimbro here with you, man. 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

0: Brown Show tonight, man. The final night of their three-night leg here in the city, man, down there at Ford Field. Make sure you are dressed accordingly, because I heard Friday y'all was up there bum rushing the doors because y'all didn't plan accordingly. Y'all knew it was going to rain, man. Bring your umbrellas, wear your ponchos. Hey, you ain't got to be all cute and all that, man. Like I said, prepare yourself, all right? It's raining out there. It's going to be raining for off and on for a few hours today, man. So like I said, get ready, all right? 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

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It's Big Homie Kimbro. I already know you're looking at that clock, because, yeah, man, it's about that time. The Old School Weekend Mix, a.k.a. the Scorpion Special, is just minutes away. Stay locked in, all right? 313-568-1059. 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

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Well, good people, that is my time. About to get up out of here. Tuna Man is up next. Till next time, love on yourselves, because if you don't, who else will? My name is Kimbro, and now you know. I'll catch you next time. Peace.

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10: I'm Mark Tapper. I work at Tapper's Jewelry. 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I think I was around 7, maybe 8 years old the first time he told me, Mark, being on time is not just the right thing to do, it's a sign of respect. Of course, an 8-year-old can't be late for work, but that wasn't the point. And to drive home the lesson, he gave me my first watch. It wasn't fancy, and it wasn't expensive. But it was reliable, which is exactly what he expected out of me. And now that I had one, I had no excuse to be late for anything. At Tapper's Jewelry, we're known for timepieces. 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And each one is the beginning of a new story.
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I'm the man from the big beat. Hey, won't you come play round my way? And listen to what I got to say. Don't you know I am the man? Rock shows here in Japan. 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